0: Okay. All right.
1: Jess is going to be fixing somebody's mess. We got the latest with Lauren. And Charlamagne, who are you giving your donkey to this week?
2: Donkey of the week is going to Congressman Hakeem Jeffries. 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We'd like to have a word with him, please.
1: All right. Well, let's get the countdown cracking. Here's Tyler. Is it love? It's Weekends with the Breakfast Club.

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0: up, y'all? It's your girl, Jess Hilarious, right here on Weekends with the Breakfast Club. That was Jacquees and Juvenile with Lick Back. Now here's number 15, Hurricane Wisdom, featuring Chance the Rapper. It's called Barbie Doll, right here on Weekends with the Breakfast Club.
1: Okay. Got it.

0: Yo, this is Chance the Rapper. Hey, this is the Breakfast Club.
1: Play my music some more. What is wrong with y'all? Number
2: 14. I ain't even all that. I ain't even like that. I ain't my mama wife.

0: here.
1: Yep, Charlamagne Tha God here. Weekends of the Breakfast Club. That was the number 13 song, Dead Fresh from Lil Baby. Now, Envy, you got the exclusive of the week coming?
2: Yep, it's courtesy of Rapsody. God Got an Afro, and it's Weekends with the Breakfast Club. Yeah.

0: It's the real deal. Help me. Help me.
1: Oh my God.
2: I'm all up in your mess. I'ma fix it. Fix it.
3: Fix my
2: mess. Fix it. Fix it. Just gonna fix your mess because my advice is real.
1: Hello, who's this?
4: Good morning.
5: Hey, this is Anonymous.
1: All right.
6: Anonymous. You're on the radio, sir. Nobody can see you. You can say your name is George.
5: All right, my name is George.
1: Okay. Okay, George, what's your question?
5: So I'm just wondering, how do you co-parent with somebody that keeps accusing you of sexual abuse? I've had, what? I guess, temporary custody of my son for the past year. And his mom been just falsely accusing me of abusing him because she's, I guess she's salty that she lost custody. But yeah, I'm just wondering, I've been cleared of all that, and I'm just wondering, because right now she's on supervised visitation, and I'm just wondering, eventually, once all that stops, how do you even co-parent with somebody that keeps, keeps putting that on you?
4: Yeah, see, that made, my initial response would be, you can't co-parent with a person like that, because it's something wrong with her to be so angry and bitter. Because she lost a custody battle to then accuse you of something so harsh. That's crazy. How long were y'all together?
5: Not even long.
4: Okay, I was going to say, do you know her? Did she know you? Is this a one-night stand thing? What the hell?
5: Man, to be honest with you, we met on Tinder, and, three months later, she was pregnant. And, I was excited to be a dad and all that. But yeah, that right there,
4: This is exactly why you get to know people before you start making people with those people, producing people, making your own people. You know what I'm saying?
5: Mm-hmm.
4: You got to be conscious of the ingredients. What's going on when you produce it, man? And I'm sorry, that's unfortunate, but you're going to have to get ahead of that and get a lawyer. Do she say these things in court, or this is just between you and her?
5: Yeah, no, she says these things in court, and the judge is she sees what's what and what's not.
4: Okay, so the judge sees it.
5: Yeah, when she first accused me of it, she asked me if I would take a lie detector test, and I said yeah.
4: Mm-hmm.
5: And then 2 days later, I get a text from the Steve Wilco show, girl.
4: Yeah. Oh, yeah. Shorty is a bit clown. Okay. That's what's going on. Yeah, I hope you learned your lesson with that, though, buddy. You know what I mean?
5: Yeah, for real, I did.
4: Stay your ass off Tinder. Stop swiping and all that. You got to protect yourself. Because now, look, imagine if the judge wasn't so lenient. Imagine if the judge couldn't see through your child's mother's toxicity and just how crazy and deranged she is to even do that.
5: Yeah.
4: Try to pull a stunt like that. You know what I mean?
5: Yeah.
4: Gotta get to know people.
5: She had posted me on Facebook and everything. Even though I know I didn't do nothing, just that stain on my name is man.
4: Absolutely. Because it's not even, because somebody who's even known you for a long time will believe something like that because it's just negative. And negative news get a lot more press than positive news. You know what I mean?
5: Yeah, and you see what they doing to Tito's out here.
4: What they doing to who?
5: I don't know if you be seeing them videos of them pedophiles getting trapped by them dudes and getting beat the hell up.
4: Oh, yeah. No, I be watching it. I watch that. Yeah, I watch that in my spare time. I like to see stuff like that. Yeah. Whoop their ass.
5: That's not even nothing to play with. You can't even.
4: Right, exactly. So that's what I mean. That's dangerous. You know what I'm saying? That's real dangerous that she's out here doing that. I think you need to lawyer up. Try to see if you can get some type of, get her ass locked up behind that. Because I believe women should go to jail for doing that. Men should go to jail for doing that. Whoever lie, make a strong case against her for real. Lawyer up
5: and you ain't doing nothing but hurting our son.
4: Yeah, man.
5: He just wants both his parents
4: I know. Well, you still still sound like you ain't even mad at her. You don't even sound like you mad at her. You ask me how can you co-parent with her? I say you don't. I don't trust her. You shouldn't trust her. And your son shouldn't trust that clown ass either. But
5: yeah.
4: I'm sorry about that. I'm sorry. You got to go through that, buddy. But yeah, lawyer up.
5: That's
4: straight litigation right there.
5: All right. I got you. Thank you, Jess. I appreciate your time.
4: No problem. Right, keep being a good dad, bro.
3: All right, well, that was Jess Fix My Mess. Thank you, Jess.
4: No problem.
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11: 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Those are dark times. When your wife is looking at you, you got to question it. Like, are you going to be there for me? What you going to do? I'm talking to you. Answer the question.

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4: Donkey of the Week goes to one of the most confusing people in American politics, Congressman Hakeem Jeffries. Well, actually, he's not confusing. If you follow the corporate PAC money, then you know exactly why Hakeem moves the way he moves, okay? It's the reason they call him AIPAC Shakur. It's the reason they call him AIPAC Rocky. But today, we aren't here to talk about AIPAC. We are here to discuss Medicare for All, okay? What is Medicare for All? It is a proposed single-payer national health insurance system for the U.S. It would expand and improve the current public Medicare program to cover all U.S. residents, replacing private health insurance companies and eliminating out-of-pocket costs like premiums, co-pays, and deductibles. Okay, a lot of data I've seen says around 50 to 60% of all Americans support a national Medicare for All, our single-payer healthcare system. But Hakeem Jeffries is not one of those people. See, Hakeem was on Meet the Press with Kristen Welker, and the House Minority Leader indicated that he does not currently support Medicare for All, okay, legislation, even though he co-sponsored similar bills from 2013 to 2021. Let's go to Meet the Press for the report, please.
5: Just to be very clear, though, as a Democratic leader in the House, would you vote for or against Medicare for All?
6: I think as you've indicated in your question to me, it's not legislation that I currently am co-sponsoring or that I support.
5: Okay.
6: But we do support the notion that we've got to find a path forward to fix our broken healthcare system and make healthcare affordable for every single American.
4: Pathetic. Some Democrats don't want to win, and it's about time folks stop pretending that they do. Okay, now listen, I want to be clear. Hakeem Jeffries is not getting Donkey of the Day because he doesn't support Medicare for All. You are allowed to not support Medicare for All. You can believe in a public option. You can believe in strengthening Obamacare. You can believe in expanding Medicare and Medicaid. You can believe there's another way to get every American affordable health care. That's called having a policy position. But what Hakeem did on Meet the Press illustrates one of the biggest problems Democrats have right now, and it's one of the things that pisses me off the most about the Democratic Party. They will tell people what they're against without giving them something equally clear that they're for. Okay, we will come back to that. But I have a question for Hakeem Jeffries in regards to Medicare for All. Simply, what changed? Okay, right? Hakeem, in September of 2019, you became a co-sponsor of the Medicare for All Act. Then in 2021, Hakeem, you know, you wasn't just somebody who eventually jumped on the Medicare for All. No, you was an original co-sponsor of the Medicare for All Act of 2021. Meaning when that bill was introduced, your name was already on it. Okay, now fast forward to 2026. Hakeem Jeffries, as you just heard, goes on Meet the Press and says Medicare for All is not legislation that he currently co-sponsors or supports. Once again, what changed? What did you learn between 2021 and now that changed your mind? Did the economics change? Did you discover something about Medicare for All that you didn't, you know when you co-sponsored it? Did America's healthcare system suddenly get better? We know the answer to that. Did premiums get so cheap that I missed the announcement? Did deductibles disappear? Did prescription drugs become free? Did medical debt go away? Did insurance companies stop denying claims? Because if any of that happened, we all missed it. Okay, and by the way, politicians are absolutely allowed to change their minds, okay? We should actually encourage people to change their minds when they get new information. Growth requires changing your mind sometimes. Wisdom requires changing your mind sometimes. But when you're an elected official and you change your position on something this significant, the people deserve to know why. Especially when the thing that changed most dramatically during that time appears to be your position, okay? Not your policy position, your actual position. Because once again, in 2021, Hakeem, you was a congressman from Brooklyn. Remember that? Remember when you was a congressman from Brooklyn and you was quoting Biggie and Jay, appearing to be down with the people? Today, you're the leader of the House Democrats, okay? The House Democratic Caucus. You could potentially become Speaker of the House, but you appear to be down with corporate America, not the people. So I have to ask, did your beliefs change when your title changed? Because that's what people hate about politics, okay? It's not disagreement, all right? It's the feeling that politicians believe one thing when they're trying to move up and another thing once they've moved up, okay? And Hakeem Jeffries has repeatedly said healthcare is a right, all right? If healthcare is a right, how are you going to guarantee that right? That's all we want to know, okay? Because if Medicare for All isn't the answer anymore, what's the answer? Don't just tell me what you don't support. Tell me what you do support. How are Democrats going to make sure every American has health care? How are you going to lower premiums? How are you going to lower deductibles? How are you going to lower prescription drug prices? How are you going to stop families from being financially destroyed because somebody simply got sick? What happens to the millions of Americans who are uninsured or underinsured? What's the plan, my guy? Please give House Democratic Leader Hakeem Jeffries the biggest E.O.
0: All right, Charlamagne, thank you for that donkey of the week.
4: That's right. And listen, I want to remind everybody that my fifth or sixth annual Mental Wealth Expo, I'm going to figure out whether it's five or six, and I'm going to let y'all know. 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It's at the Joel and Diane Bloom Wellness and Event Center. It is a free event. 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But this year, we are focusing on nothing but solutions, pathways to healing. You know, salute to my good sister, Debbie Brown, for curating all the programming this year. And we'll see you in Newark, New Jersey. We'll be announcing the lineup real soon. But we'll see you in Newark, New Jersey on 1010. Okay, go to mentalwealthexpo.com to register to be there. 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
9: Do you know what dark times is? 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You're not gonna be who you used to be. Those are dark times. When your wife is looking at you, you gotta question it, like, are you gonna be there for me? What you gonna do? I'm talking to you. Answer the question.

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0: girl, you a 10. Girl, you a 10, girl, you a 10, girl, you a 10. 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

0: What up, y'all? It's your girl, Jess Hilarious, right here on Weekends with the Breakfast Club. That was Janice, STFU, from Drake. Now, let's get into our interview with Tony Yayo, right here on Weekends with the Breakfast Club.
1: Yayo.
2: Good morning.
3: Where my Yayo at, man? I need one.
1: I got you. I got you.
4: By the way, the new show, Feed Yayo, on Complex, it makes too much sense, man.
1: Yeah, definitely.
3: So what is the show is the show based off of? We seen the first episode with Donnell Rollins. Yeah. You see, Donnell Rollins got a crush on Charlamagne.
1: Oh, yeah.
4: He's my guy, man.
1: Yeah.
0: The first thing he said.
4: What's wrong with
0: Charlamagne? First thing he said.
1: Yeah, his page be crazy. Like, yeah. What did he say? He said something crazy about you on there. I forgot.
5: He said Charlamagne wasn't available, and that's the only reason he was there.
1: Yeah.
5: Tried to get Charlamagne?
1: They want him on the show. I want all of y'all on the show.
5: Charlamagne, you don't eat nothing. He eats so healthy.
0: Yeah.
1: What you eat?
0: Lettuce.
4: I mean, I try to eat clean, but I mean, this is good. I mean, I work out the day at 1:30 anyway, but this is carbs early in the morning, so you can burn that off.
1: Yeah, Golden Diner. Well, I like to eat, man. That's why it's the Feed Yayo show.
4: When did you become a foodie, Yayo?
1: I think on the road with 50, and like going to like all these hotels and different restaurants and trying different food. And you know, like we was in Colombia and there was a dish, like a soup with corn and stuff in it. I forgot what it's called. Caviar, of course, escargot. They laughed at me for the deer burger we had in the airport one time.
0: Deer burger.
5: That sounds good.
4: That's probably fire.
5: Deer
4: is good.
5: The meat is so tender.
1: And then Papa Do's, of course, the alligator dirty rice. You ever eat that?
0: I love Papa Do's.
1: Ever had the alligator nuggets and
0: Absolutely
1: stuff?
0: Absolutely not.
1: Why?
0: I just never even knew that they had nuggets.
1: Yeah, the alligator nuggets are slapping.
0: Cool. So, what part of the body is that? Do you know?
1: I don't know.
0: Crazy.
3: So you're not cooking on the show. You're just bringing people to food.
1: No, we bring in different chefs on the show. You know, we had one guy from the Bronx. He came here. We had people from Queens and all over. And, you know, they just come in. We judge the food. If it's horrible, we're going to give you and if it's good, we're going to tell you the truth.
0: How did you get Anthony Anderson on there?
1: You know what? My man, Great Scott, made that happen for me over here.
0: Dope.
1: You know Scott. You miss Scott.
0: Yeah, hell yeah. Like Scott.
1: Scott, shout to Anthony Anderson. Yeah, he definitely was.
0: Because that was so random to have Donald Rollins and then
5: Anthony Anderson.
0: Drawing a blank. Yes, Anthony Anderson in the same room.
1: Yeah, definitely. I'm blessed. That was a good one. That was a great first episode. It was actually supposed to be a pilot, and it was so good that Complex wanted to make it an episode.
5: Yeah.
0: Oh, wow.
1: So shout
0: that's
1: to
0: fire.
1: Mark F. and Mark Echo and Noel, producer. Scott and the whole team over there.
4: And they took the Free Yayo, right? Mm-hmm. And turned it into Feed Yayo. Who got it?
1: That was Mark Fernandez's idea. And then Mark Echo actually just designed it. It was cool.
4: Do you ever look and see how far your life has come yet?
1: Oh, man, I'm blessed. It's the second run. I feel like I'm hotter than 05 right now. You know, I got the volume. Get my first plaque for over 1,000 subscribers. Shout to Murder and the Volume.
0: Amazing.
1: And then now I got the Complex show. And then now I'm on Tires with Shane Gillis. Shout to Shane Gillis.
0: Shout out to Tires.
1: Little spot in there, little cameo in there. It's great for me. Dope. Shout out to Shane Gillis. And I was talking to him on the phone, and I might be on season 4 Tires, so I'm trying to make that happen too.
4: Because I hear you and Murder talk about taking acting classes.
1: Yeah, I did. I took a couple of acting classes actually with Scott's mom. Shout out to Wendy. She's you know, she's real dope. She trained Notori. I think Notori.
0: Notori. That's my go-to.
1: That's what kind of made me go to her. And
0: yo, I think it's so fire that to be on a show like Tires. A lot of people don't even know about the show. I watch Tires on the plane all the time. You got Andrew Schultz in there, Shane Gillis. And even though you said, you know, it's a little cameo role, those are the roles that you want to blow out the park, right? Because then you never know, that cameo can turn into a recurring role.
1: Right.
0: Like, I love Tires. It's funny. Yeah, so congratulations.
1: Shout out to Shane Gillis on that. Netflix, I'm on Netflix with you guys.
4: That's right, right
0: it's
4: now.
0: Fire.
4: Let me ask a question. Is beef good for business?
1: I mean, Ray Daniels is looking for you.
0: No,
1: I'm just saying.
4: Because I think it makes for good content. Like when you and Murda and Bleak and everybody going back and forth. Because it's like this, there's a rapper podcast.
1: Right, but I think everybody kind of, people said I picked on Bleak. I didn't mean to pick on him. I just felt like, it was just like, I felt like 50, all the people we helped. Like I mentioned Casanova, that was on, you know, on Bleak's label. You know, he used to say he had to sneak into Roc Nation parties and stuff like that. But when he come around Fifth embrace him. Who else? Rest in peace, DJ K-Slay. K-Slay, Straight Stunt Magazine was about to be over. 50 gave him, you know, like about 20 to 30 grand or something like that. Like Prodigy put down on the house, rest in peace to Prodigy in Jersey, but he had to put like the back end down. And I remember saying, yo, Fifth, I need your help, and I pay you back. Of course Prodigy paid him back. Classic group, they're gonna always tour. Havoc's always touring. So it's just things like that. It's not just me, it's everybody.
4: When y'all gonna have Bleak on the show? When y'all gonna do the cross collaboration?
3: You said never?
1: Never.
4: Why?
1: He's best friends with Ja Rule.
4: Are they?
1: Yeah.
0: So he ain't gonna bring Ja?
1: I'm different. I'm not industry.
0: Okay.
1: See, like how you got beef with Ray Daniels? I like stuff like that. I like waking up in the morning and see Charlamagne with me.
0: But what the
4: f***? Bleak and Ja Rule best friends?
3: Yeah.
1: Yeah.
4: I did not know that.
3: Damn. Real close. So question. So as a friend of somebody that always gets into beef, right? How does your loyalties lie, right?
4: What are you talking about?
3: I'm asking.
4: This is 50 Cent's right hand.
3: I know, but this is what I'm asking. Right. So 50 can have beef tomorrow with somebody that you cool with.
1: I mean, it depends on the person. Like, I'll still be cool with the Banks, you know?
0: Okay.
1: Because I don't consider that beef, but they might have their little thing going on. Mm-hmm. But you know what I'm saying? I'll still be cool with the Banks. But we came in the game with nobody liking us. Well, how to rob?
0: Mm-hmm. Well, so y'all also didn't like Gazeeva. Don't act like people just didn't start liking y'all.
1: I was a fan of a lot of rappers.
0: Okay.
1: I was a fan of a lot of rappers, and then we got into the game, and then just things changed.
3: Mm-hmm.
1: But it's not like you want beef or want problems, because it could lead to, you know, worse things. You don't want them problems, but if it happens, you just be ready for it. And realize the industry is kind of fake. Everybody don't like each other. Let's keep it real.
0: Yeah, that's true.
1: It's more of a competition thing. Like, and a lot of people are scared to say it, but like, you got to pick a side. You gonna pick Cardi or Nicki? Who you picking?
4: I don't think you gotta pick a side. See,
0: it's a different era.
3: Who you picking?
5: Like, what do you mean?
1: I'm picking both of them.
3: Yeah, nah,
4: see what I'm saying?
0: That's what I'm saying.
1: I'm learning from y'all.
3: What did me and your boy say? I'm not gonna let you leave here. You gotta say one.
0: Somebody had asked me that before.
1: Mm-hmm.
0: When I was doing a podcast, who do you pick, Nicki or Cardi? And I'm like, Nicki was my then, Cardi is my now. I love Nicki then. Cardi is like now for me.
4: But you got to have Southside loyalty, right, Yale? Isn't that a thing?
1: Oh, definitely. I do have Southside, but he didn't have loyalty. Remember last time he was here?
0: Damn,
4: I don't think he's not Southside.
3: I'm Northside.
1: He was with Brooklyn.
3: But what? Damn. What part?
1: Remember he was with Fab at the Banks.
4: That's place. True.
0: Oh, that is true. Yeah.
5: But you different.
3: But I'm being honest, though, what I think. Though.
5: Your loyalty runs so deep, it's a little different with you. Like, so you're saying you're going Nicki.
1: Yeah, I would go Nicki. And like she said, Cardi now though. Cardi got her thing going.
0: Yeah,
1: I agree.
0: It happened.
5: Okay.

0: What up, y'all? It's your girl, Jess Hilarious, right here on Weekends with the Breakfast Club. That was So Seductive from Tony Ayo. Now let's get back into our conversation with Tony Ayo, right here on Weekends with the Breakfast Club.
1: What makes a popping podcast for you, Yale?
2: Consistency.
1: Okay. Bleak consistent?
2: Nah, but we drop twice a week. A lot of people take breaks. You know, we drop every Monday, every Wednesday. Shout out to The Volume, and that's what I'm learning from that company, is that we drop consistently. Just like how y'all on every day, y'all wake up. I don't know how y'all do it, too. I got up 5 o'clock this morning. I don't know how y'all do it for real, but it's the consistency, I believe. If consistency always wins.
3: Are you making more money now than you did when you had a single out touring?
2: Way more.
3: Really?
2: Yeah.
3: You enjoy it more?
2: Yeah, I enjoy it because I don't got to rap. I feel like, you know, I always thought my career was going to be based on rap. It's like with rap, you got a time period. You got that. What you say? A dynasty lasts, what, 7 years, five years? What would you say? What would y'all say?
1: A dynasty? I think it's rare, but yeah, 7 to 8 years. But I mean, we've seen, I think nowadays, I can't use that anymore. I can't use that metric. Because to me, a G-Unit would be a dynasty. You know what I'm saying? A Rockefeller would be a dynasty. Wu-Tang was a dynasty. Like, I don't know how long those runs were, but they were all considered
2: dynasty.
1: But
2: when you look at G-Unit and Roc Nation, they kind of, like, stopped doing music and started getting more
1: doing other stuff.
2: You know.
0: But a lot of artists reinvent themselves. Like, you know what I mean? Like, so it just depends on the artist. Because, you know, like, you got T.I. You got all these older guys. They coming back and they still fire. They still Future. He returned. You know what I mean? Like, it's still a lot of ink in those pens, you know. But then you got some who can't come back. It's
2: but
0: like,
2: the record sales is not saying that, though.
1: Well, I don't know if that's the metric no more.
4: Let him know just went platinum.
3: Who went platinum?
2: Who?
4: T.I. Yeah, most definitely.
2: I wouldn't even know.
4: Who you talking about with record sales not?
2: Oh, Rick Ross.
4: It.
2: He's number one on the list.
1: Stop.
0: Well, you know.
2: Wait, what do you mean stop? People talk about me all the time. I can't talk about him. What the hell?
0: Well, kind of right.
4: You told him to get a new career.
2: Who, Rick Ross? Yeah, I think he should just do something else, get into other business. Because sometimes it's over for you.
1: He do got a lot of other
2: When you don't have that Drake stimulus package, it's a big difference as an artist. Because when you on top, everybody doesn't like you. Right? Like, how y'all on top, y'all gaining more enemies. You know what I'm saying? That's part of the game. But Drake helped everybody that beefed with him.
1: But Ross was popping before Drake.
0: He was.
1: Ross came out in six, seven?
2: Ross is
1: hustling and all that.
2: Once I seen him on a commercial flight, like sometimes people, artists gotta humble themselves. Like, humble yourself. I stay humble. No matter how much money I made or what I did, Yayo's humble. Yayo walk around in the streets by himself. Yayo do this. I'm humble. Yo, my jet, go clean my jet, mow my lawn. Like, nobody care about that, bro.
1: What's wrong with commercial flights, though?
2: He was on a commercial flight and everybody, you know, ragged him because he always talk about the jet.
1: Yeah.
4: But he said his jet was getting, upgraded.
0: Wi-Fi.
2: It was in the shower. To me, everything is smoke and mirrors. I don't believe that everybody's buying a jet. A company, Bel Air could be giving you that jet. Like, I believe Bel Air got it and then, yo, go spray paint your name on it and make it look good. But once that Bel Air, the bum juice ain't selling, then it's over. You ain't, you know what I'm saying? It's over for you.
0: I get you.
1: Would Rick Ross be a good feed Yayo guest?
2: Who?
1: The way he describes food? Nah, for real, the way he describes.
3: That would never happen. Yes. Bleak would never happen. You know that would never happen.
0: Remember
2: like
0: one of them?
2: Rappers.
1: Damn.
2: I don't like rappers, man.
4: So
2: not all rappers.
4: Come on the feed here, sir?
2: Oh, no, I have a couple of rappers on there. I would like to get like a Cardi B or. But I'd rather get like the Shane Gillises and the Kill Tonys and, you know, people like that on my show.
0: A better question is, who do you like? Rapper.
2: I like a lot of rappers.
0: Give me five that you
1: that's
0: like.
1: Not G-Unit affiliated.
0: Yup, I'm not talking
1: not
0: about.
1: Not G-Unit or G-Unit affiliated.
0: Yup, no.
2: I like Future.
0: Okay.
2: I like Gunna.
0: I like, no, we love Gunna. That's fine.
2: Who else? I like NBA Youngboy.
0: Okay.
2: All right. I like Dirk.
3: He gonna say, oh, that's all the unit affiliated. You gonna say the baby? You gotta say the baby.
0: Nice.
2: In the baby, I'll say the baby.
0: Okay, all right, cool. That's good. You just gave me
3: ASAP.
2: Who, ASAP Rocky?
3: Yeah,
2: he cool. Yeah, we cool.
0: Okay.
3: They all G Unit affiliated.
4: No Travis Scott. You like Travis Scott?
2: He alright.
0: Alright, that's
2: why you ask that?
4: I was just wondering.
3: You know, there was a rumor that y'all roughed him up the other night.
2: I don't want to disclose that.
3: Okay.
2: Something did pop off.
0: Roughed who up?
4: Travis Scott at a party in New York.
0: Oh, that's
4: weekend.
0: What you came in and said. Okay.
2: All right, f*** it. I'm going to tell you what.
3: Tell us.
0: Real quick.
1: It's hilarious.
2: Walking through the club. I don't know what Travis Scott is on, but I already been wilding, like throwing clothes out of Michael Rubin's house and all kind of rumors going on. And he just told the wrong person, like, yo, you can't come through here. I'm drilling. Like, I guess he was on some gangster rap and wasn't having it.
4: Was 50 performing while this happened?
2: No, we was coming.
4: Oh, he
2: off
4: was
2: stage.
4: Coming through with y'all. Oh, y'all
2: yeah,
4: were coming
2: off stage.
4: On stage.
2: Coming on stage. But it was like a light. It wasn't really
3: two
2: nothing.
3: Piece,
2: it was just like
1: a little kerfuffle.
2: Yeah, but yeah. You know, sometimes rappers just get out of hand. They just think, yo, because I'm this person that I could talk to anybody the way I am. Mm-hmm. And we in New York. People ain't fanned out. Most mm-hmm. of these want to rob a rapper. Mm-hmm. So yeah. It's like, this ain't fanned out. And it was a little scuffle. Ain't nothing. Shout out to Travis Scott.
4: Was it random?
3: Yo.
4: Because there was a photo of him and Cuban leaving the club after she had broke up with 50. So
2: oh, I don't know nothing about that. It wasn't had nothing to do with that. Son just be on one. He just be drunk and be on his shit, I guess.
1: But nobody said, yo, Trav, cool out. That's the unit. That like that's 50 and that's yelled at
2: me. I mean, by that time it was over.
1: Yeah. Oh man.
2: Boop, bat, boop. That was it.
4: What's the basketball, the guy from the
2: oh, Jordan Clarkson? Yeah, that's my man. Shout out to him. He was wilding too though. It was like a drunk night for a lot of
0: for
2: people.
0: Everybody.
2: I don't know what's going on. You know, a couple of bottles was being thrown and stuff like that. But
3: that was part two of our conversation with Tony Yayo. Now keep it locked. We got 8 more joints to count down. And the latest with Lauren is coming up. It's DJ Envy. It's Weekends with the Breakfast Club.
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1: God bless you, my brothers and my sisters. 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Today, I pray that you take comfort in knowing that if God is with you, nothing can be against you. 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

0: What up, y'all? It's DJ Envy. Let's get to the latest with Lauren.
1: You're talking LL Cool J.
2: Yeah, I'm not dumbing myself down. I'm being myself.
3: Yes. Sources trust.
2: I'm the homegirl that knows a little bit about everything and everything.
4: The little brown girls look at you and go, I want to be like you.
5: Alrighty, guys. For those of you guys who don't know, but I'm sure you've been seeing some of the headlines, the Tupac, the murder trial, is in court starting this week.
1: Crazy.
5: It started Monday.
0: I've been seeing that
5: all everywhere. These years later. It's like 30-some years later, right?
1: By the way, who the hell... That's why I believe in divine alignment, right? Wow. Because it's the 30-year anniversary of Tupac's passing.
0: Mm. Right.
1: And now, all of a sudden, we're getting a murder trial?
0: All this information.
1: Like, yeah, and after 30 years?
0: Mm. But it's crazy, because my kids are asking me about it, because they're seeing it more and more and
1: it's
0: more.
1: All over
0: more
1: the place.
5: What
1: all over
5: are
1: the place.
5: Kids asking you about it, like, specifically? Just, like, what, like well, want to know
0: who,
5: what happened?
0: They know who Tupac is. So, you know, they'd be like, who killed Tupac? Why? Mm. You know, they ask those type of questions, because they're starting to hear his music more and more and more, and, like, some of his music, like, changes, and they listen to.
5: Okay, yes. Well, so, they are in court as of now for in trial for the murder of Tupac. Now, there are a bunch of different witnesses that have been taking the stand. The conversation is around Keefe D, who is a person who at the time was accused of being involved and responsible for the murder. And all of this is, a lot of this is stemming from an interview that he did and a book that he wrote where he talked about some things that led back into a big investigation. Now, they were in court and the family has been in court since this trial has started. And there was reports of a shooting outside of the courthouse. The way that it was being reported, you would have thought that the shooting has something to do with the courthouse or the things were kind of being twisted together the wrong way. I got a rep from the family that I spoke to yesterday who really wanted us to clear things up because there were so many people that were reaching out to them just making sure everybody was okay, because you hear about the case, you hear about everything that has happened and you know, to the family, and now you hear about the shooting, so people were scared. So the statement I got yesterday, they want people to know that they appreciate the concern from everybody, but from their understanding, that shooting was totally unrelated to the trial, but it was very disturbing for them nonetheless. The family was already out of the courthouse. They were headed to lunch. They were safe. They were able to go back into the courthouse in return for the rest of the testimony. But they say they send much love. This source goes to the family, said that they send much love to everybody who checked in on them. I just wanted to clear that up.
1: I'll tell you something else I found out was very interesting in that case. And salute to Laura Coates. She's been doing a fantastic job on this. Dropping a clue about Laura Coates on CNN. But they said when Tupac got shot and he was in an ambulance, there was an officer that testified. He asked him who shot him, and Tupac was like, no, we'll take care of it.
5: Yep.
1: I didn't even know Tupac was still responsive after he got shot. I've never heard that story ever in life. Mm-hmm. And then I saw one of Tupac's cousins on CNN, and he said, I never heard that either.
5: Yeah, there's a...
0: And that shooting you talk about outside of the courtroom, I didn't hear nothing about that shooting, but there was just so much in that case.
5: I think that there's a lot coming up, but also, too, there's a story that Suge Knight... So there's a lot of, like, old stories that's coming up. There's a story that Suge Knight told about...
1: I mean, his stories will be old, Lauren.
5: No, I'm saying it's coming back. Yeah, of course. But they're coming back up. Mm-hmm. There was a story that Suge Knight told. I saw TMZ do it yesterday and a few other people. And they didn't, the rep or the source close to family didn't have any comment on this. But it was something about when Tupac was cremated, how there was like.
1: They smoked his ashes.
5: Yeah, but.
1: I've been heard that story.
5: Yeah,
4: what
5: but.
4: You mean they smoked them?
5: That's why it's circulating again, because a lot of people don't know these stories.
1: The Outlaws have always told that story.
5: A lot of people don't know these stories, Charlamagne.
1: That was a request.
5: Envy, did you know that story?
0: I didn't. I've heard it, but I thought it was just BS. Like, I didn't think somebody actually smoked his ashes.
5: Yeah. So I've heard people say that Tupac's mom had told the story as well, too. I don't know how valid that is, but from what I know, they cremated him, and then some of his ashes they used and they rolled to smoke in like a kind of like almost like a ceremony to honor him. They brought up Diddy again as well, too. I don't know if you guys knew. This is an old story. I know this old story, but people were saying that he was supposed to be responsible for a payment or something that was going to go to Keefe D and a few other people. Mm-hmm. There was a testimony about that this week as well.
0: Also seen something, they said an ex-bodyguard was on the stand and said like something to the fact that I know what happened, but I can't see another man go to jail. I changed my life.
1: That was Mob James. Mm-hmm. Yeah. By the way, this is just one long Vlad TV interview. Okay, you've been watching Vlad TV over the last 20 plus years. Mm-hmm. You've heard every single one of these stories. Mm-hmm. Mob James has been on Vlad TV a million times. Keefe D has been on Vlad TV a million times.
5: Mm-hmm. So they're still in court, but starting this off, source close to the family just wanted us to let people know that they were good and it had nothing to do with the trial, to their understanding. So,
4: yes. Well, that's good.
0: That was the latest with Lauren. Now keep it locked. We got 7 more joints to count down. And Uncle Marvin will be joining us, London Brown. So
5: yes.
0: Keep it locked. It's Weekends with the Breakfast Club.
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0: What up, y'all? It's your girl, Jess Hilarious, right here on Weekends with the Breakfast Club. That was Folded from Kehlani. Now let's get into our interview with London Brown, a.k.a. Uncle Marvin. Rest in peace. Oh. I'm your girl, Jess Hilarious. Damn, I was really saying rest in peace.
1: I didn't know you was mourning. I'm sorry. Damn, that really broke you up.
0: Huh? Yeah, it did. Absolutely.
1: I'm sorry. Rest in peace, Uncle Marvin.
0: It's Weekends with the Breakfast Club.
2: Jess has been dying for you to come up here.
3: She's crying.
2: When I mean every moment, I mean
4: everything in life revolves
2: about you. We could be talking about just regular stuff, and she brings up an Uncle Marvin story, and I really think she thinks it's real.
0: Listen, how real is it to you?
1: You know what? Yeah. But no, to be honest with you, that's what people are supposed to feel. If we as actors are doing what we should be doing, which is people should feel some sort of empathy for these characters. So that was the goal anyway. I didn't want Uncle Marvin to be a caricature on a show and just just somebody.
0: Yeah.
1: You should feel like you see something within that person that's human, and that's what we connect to. And
3: did you know Marvin was going to die when you started this final season?
2: Oh my gosh. Oh my gosh. That's her question. That's what all she wanted to know. That's all she wanted to say.
1: I'm not going
2: to
1: be in the middle of this.
2: She might fight you right now. That's all she wanted to know.
5: Oh my gosh. It wasn't me.
3: I didn't know that.
2: Okay, ask your question, Jess.
0: Anyway, since your reaction, what was you going to say? Did you know that Uncle Marvin's character was going
1: to
0: die?
1: I'm trying to remember because they were really good at not. Like, they don't, people think like we get all the seasons and it's just a boatload of scripts and we just know what's going on.
0: Right.
1: We don't really know. So because of that, at the time, it was kind of annoying for me because I was like, man, I want to know what's happening so I can start to play these things early. Mm-hmm. But because I didn't know, it forced me to just be extremely present because I didn't know.
0: Yeah.
1: So it's just like, let me just lock it. So I'm trying to think if he, shout out to Sasha Penn, the showrunner. Mm-hmm. I'm trying to think if he told me or not. He may have, but it's so much going on. We don't.
3: You would have remembered that because now you gotta get another job.
2: Yeah, it was different.
1: We knew the season was ending.
0: Yeah, the show was done.
1: So I've been thinking about employment since the show started. So look, acting is like an incredible temp job. Like you work when you work, you know what I mean? But I don't trust, to be honest with you, I don't trust none of this stuff, man. All the stuff is God anyway because I can't depend on this stuff. Everything, the business is fickle anyway. So, you know, and then we had the writer's strike, COVID and all that.
0: Yeah.
1: I can't be, worrying about this stuff too much.
0: But you play such a pivotal role, as Uncle Marvin's character in the world of Raising Kanan, right? What did it mean to London Brown when Uncle Marvin did get killed and we had to see it in three different angles, Marvin, in the church?
1: I know,
0: his nephew.
1: He kind of said, when I saw that, it was kind of like, Spike Lee, shout out to Spike Lee, Mr. Spike Lee, he's good for that. He'll double back on a motion like that. But, it was just interesting that the guys that people send me like voice notes of guys crying and we talking about these some goons. So

0: These dudes up there, they crying about your show, man. They love what you're doing, bro.
1: I'm gonna kill you, man. But Uncle Marvin, boy, you better be lucky, Uncle Marvin.
0: I'm telling you.
2: Your character started to evolve, though, because at first you was like super like
3: volatile.
2: Uncle Marvin. And then you started like having conversations with your daughter, and we started feeling feelings, and you were still eating snacks, but like we were always kind of trying to figure out what emotion and what side we were going to get from you. But it was like you were trying to evolve as a man, but you couldn't leave who you were.
0: I think that's. Uncle Marvin is, what I try to do is try to just layer him down as far as he's not just one thing. So at one point, he could be holding a bag of chips, he could be holding a gun, or he could be holding his daughter. And none of those things seem out of place because they all are him. Mm-hmm. So, but most of us, we're not just one thing. We're not always one particular way. Sometimes we wake up in the morning, we get a text. The text will throw your whole energy off. Mm-hmm. But that's not to say that you're not being the real you when you show up for work. Mm-hmm. This is what version of you you got. When you with your kids, that's another version. We are a substratum of things. So again, I just wanted him to read as a real person and not just some, you know. And also, I'm with some juggernauts. Like, shout out to Patina Miller.
3: Yes. Mm-hmm.
0: Tony Danza, Wendell Pierce. I'm with some, and Haley Kill. I'm with some people that's going to show up. So I'm not trying to get, my main goal was not to get what I call lost in the sauce with the show. I already knew. I was like, man, I ain't finna just, I'm with some hitters. These folks get busy with the acting. So I was like, man, let me stay employed, man. And also when I'm acting, I'm low key auditioning for the next project. I don't know who's gonna sit back and watch this show. Right. You know, I'm this is for today, but also for tomorrow.
3: Where'd you grow up?
0: LA. I'm from South Central LA.
3: That's crazy. Yeah. How long did it take for you to get the New York accent down? Because you got it down.
0: Well, you know what? Honestly, I started to.
1: You've been lying the whole time?
0: A little bit.
1: Okay.
0: No, that was I started kind of entertaining the idea because I used to do this Denzel impersonation, so I had some ideas about.
4: Let's hear it.
2: I was about to say
0: that. A little bitch, not what you know, it's what you can prove. So when I began to work on calling these things out, boom. And so anyway, started playing with, you know, the verbiage of that and the vowels of that, and then of course just being around the culture, I was outside all the time. Shout out also to Malcolm Mays. We both from LA.
3: Love,
0: you know what I mean? So, but I'm glad people they like what we did, because you know if we weren't believable, I would have heard it. Mm-hmm. I'm outside all the time.
4: Oh, yeah, but nervous.
1: You know,
4: stuck
1: he's a
4: in
1: comedian
4: account.
1: Too. Like, yeah. I was telling Jess earlier. Well, she was asking me. She said I didn't know you, but I'm like, we've interviewed in London before.
0: Actually, yeah.
1: But you're a comedian.
0: Yeah, I'm
1: he does stand up.
0: Yeah, I'm stand up. In fact, we did. Is he jumping all over your questions?
3: Yo, tell me, you know what? I already know about you. I've been on shows with you. We've done shows.
4: Your show is hilarious.
0: Actually, we did Barclays together.
3: We did Barclays.
1: Oh yeah, dude, call him Marvin. I didn't think you knew nothing about.
3: No. I know y'all. I call him Marvin. But I also
1: never heard London.
0: I'm not going to be in the middle of this.
3: But I still always acknowledge him as London Brown. But he just played a very, very, you know.
1: All I hear, I call you Marvin.
4: With him. What do you mean?
3: God, like, I know.
4: You get nervous about being stuck as Marvin, right? Meaning, we had Omari up here, and I was like, people look at you as Ghost so much. Does that bother you as an actor? Like, that you'll be always Marvin? Especially because people love Marvin or was so into Marvin.
1: Marvin has solidified as Ghost?
4: No, I didn't say that. I'm not comparing.
2: I mean, I think Ghost is different because of he led the show so early on. But I think your character, by the time you got people,
1: just
2: really,
1: like y'all, just say neither one of y'all know.
2: No, I feel like people really hanging on to Uncle Marvin, and you passing away.
0: It's
2: different because Ghost led the series.
4: I'm just comparing
2: like
4: the two. Like, people
2: first.
4: Know him as this. Are you nervous that people will only know
2: him as Marvin?
0: No, I mean, I'm not. First of all, man, we gotta decide what we want to be. By the way, the fact that people even know London or Marvin, I ain't tripping.
3: Yes.
0: You know what I mean? So I'm good with that, because let's go back. When I first did this with you guys, we was on a show called The Hustle. Nobody.
1: Oh, shit.
3: Yo, you see what I'm saying?
1: We did that together.
3: Exactly.
1: We did scenes together. We did a whole scene together.
3: Trying to show your dumb ass all of this. He was on Ballers. He did the hustle.
1: You ain't mentioned the hustle.
3: Yo, I literally said, you act like you don't know. You know who London Brown is.
1: I was telling her I know who you are. She was trying to tell me I didn't know who you are. I'm like, I know who London Brown is. But I forgot we did the hustle with Freddie Gibbs.
0: And
1: me, you, Freddie Gibbs, NB. Yeah.
0: But you know, again, no. This is why we do this. This is why. That's what TV does.
4: I'm just like, what the f*** did I walk into today?
0: No, I get it. But this is all part of this

0: this journey of all of this, which is, you know, you do an interview too, you do a show or two, and people get a little more exposure and different things. So, I mean, I know this is early stage. So, to your question,
1: yes,
0: I'm not concerned about, you know, because I'm not stuck to one idea. But if people remember me for Marvin, that's cool. Whatever, you know, buy tickets, come out, remember Marvin all day then.
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0: What up, y'all? It's your girl, Jess Hilarious, right here on Weekends with the Breakfast Club. That was It Depends from Chris Brown featuring Bryson Tiller. Now, let's get into the second part of our conversation with London Brown, a.k.a. Uncle Marvin from Raising Kanan, right here on Weekends with the Breakfast Club. Now, how involved was Fifth on set with Raising Kanan? I mean, I know he
1: showed up a few times. We've had some talks, man. He showed up a few times. He wasn't, like, there every day because he got his own thing he got going on. But he showed up a few times to just, you know, see what his money's doing. Mm-hmm. And I got it, you know, but he was cool. Shout out to Fifth, man.
0: And to see how Makai Curtis was getting the talk down just like him. Because like you said, season one, Makai Curtis wasn't talking like 50. Yeah. Now he talked more like 50 than 50.
1: He was doing this thing. Shout out to Makai. That's a lot, man. People don't understand, like, to carry a show like that or like this. This is a big show. He was always cool, always humble, man, nice. That's the cool thing about the show is that everybody has good energy, man. It wasn't like, you know, it didn't get weird. Because sometimes it get weird. And also, I got to shout out to the writers again, because sometimes on the show, by the second, third season, the writing starts tanking.
0: Yes.
1: But this show, I felt personally that the writing just got better. Mm-hmm. It got stronger, just got more, the plot twist. You never knew what was going on. But so I'm just glad to even be a part of the show, man.
2: You think Marvin deserved that?
1: I think that if... with that lifestyle that comes with that, that can be expected.
2: Even with a redemption arc?
1: Well, even with that, sometimes that's how life is. Sometimes it may not always circle around. Because only thing I could have thought of, I said, if they didn't write his death, then maybe he would have, you know, rolled off into the sunset with Jukebox and maybe been a different kind of dad. But I think how he went out, I think it was good storytelling. I like how he did it, man. So shout out to him.
0: Did you watch Power?
1: I watched Power later.
0: Like a long time
1: ago. I watched it later, as in recently, because, again, I didn't watch it initially because at the time I was on Ballers.
0: Yeah.
1: And I remember hearing about Game of Thrones, Ballers, and Power. I wanted to be on Power badly. I was like, man, I knew the hood watched Power. Mm-hmm. But I was grateful for mine, but I didn't want to watch it because I was like, I wanted to do it. So when I eventually...
2: Was acting bad to you?
1: No. Oh. Amari... Oh, man. I haven't met him yet. Amari just... Amari,
2: because what Lauren said, she said the acting was bad.
3: I didn't say the acting was bad. I said we grew with Tariq in his role once he took over, once Amari died. That is what I said. That is
1: Amari,
3: what I said.
1: He did
3: as the lead of the show, we grew with Tariq is what I said.
2: I thought it was great.
1: Amari's strong. Amari's strong acting, boy. Yeah. He's strong. There's a couple cast, man. When you watch him, again, you feel something when you watch. That's what... But also, when they took him out, I said, ain't nobody say, because as the face and as strong as he was as an actor, I definitely didn't get comfortable on Raising Kanan.
3: People still think he alive.
1: He, oh man, I know. Shout out to Amari. I ain't met the brother yet. That brother got chops, strong, right? Yeah. You better bring your A game with somebody like him. People like Patina. Shout out to Alain Noel on Nemesis. We did the hustle together. Mm-hmm.
2: I remember.
1: Yeah, Alain is there's some cats that get busy.
4: How you like Nemesis?
1: Alain is strong. Alain is strong.
0: That's what's up.
1: Courtney Cass. That's my guy. I actually spoke to him a couple of days ago. I'm telling you, man, some people just got the thing. They got the chops. That brother got chops, man. Yeah. So shout out to Alain Noel. He's that's another one. Mm-hmm. I'm telling you, these are the next ones.
0: How do you find time to stay on the road and stay on these stages with, you know, a flourishing acting career?
1: You know what? It's just one of those things. When you know, even when I was here, you try to hit us from. It's just a part of your lifestyle. I mean, you know this. We try to get, you know, I get into a city. If I'm there, and that's one thing TV does help with, is that it allows me to kind of drop in on the spot.
0: Wherever,
1: hey, man,
0: you want.
1: Hey, can I get a little time? And sometimes I don't even need a lot of time. Just let me try this new material out. Let me just get on stage. Just something about staying on stage that, you know, keeps yourself active with it. So, and bills is how I stay make time. The bills don't stop, man.
0: That's right.
1: And then people borrow. They think because you're on TV, they just assume you got money.
0: Mm-hmm.
1: I'm like, man, everybody just, my thing is this. Speaking of that, this the least my friends can do. For my friends watch this, if you're going to borrow some money from me, look there.
4: Mm-hmm. This one right here.
1: If you're going to borrow some money from me, the least I need you to do is watch the show. That's the least you can do. My friend's gonna borrow some money and then watch the show.
2: I can't even afford the TV.
1: Come on, man.
3: Wait, you be quizzing them? How you know they don't watch?
1: I can tell because, but it's one of those things too. Sometimes your friends don't see what's going on. They can't see the progression because they're so close to you.
0: Mm.
1: So I don't mind. I mean, I'm still quote unquote London in them. That's cool because that keeps me in a very grounded space. But I'm like, we're going to borrow some money. At least watch the show.
4: Yep, Charlamagne the God here. Weekends at the Breakfast Club. That was our conversation with Mr. London Brown, man. Salute to London on his iconic role as Uncle Marvin on Raising Kanan, okay? It made a lot of people cry, like just hilarious, okay?
0: She really tore up when he died. Say goodbye to what we had.
4: That's crazy. You got the Boys and Men glasses on this morning, too.
5: Oh, wow.
0: They used to wear these?
4: Hell yeah.
5: That hat, too.
0: Shut up. Nobody ever wore this back in the day. This is me.
5: All right.
4: And we got the top four songs in the country plus one to watch, right?
5: Yep, and it's a record that's climbing the charts. We'll get to it next. It's Weekends with the Breakfast Club.
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4: Do you know what dark times is? 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You're not going to be who you used to be. Those are dark times. When your wife is looking at you, you got to question it. Like, are you going to be there for me? 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
15: What's up, y'all? It's your girl, Jess Hilarious, right here on Weekends with the Breakfast Club. And the number one spot is Rain Dance from Dave and Tim's, right here on Weekends with the Breakfast Club.

0: Nine brown eyes.
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2: Not a cooking show, because he's not cooking. 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
3: Do you know what dark times is? 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Dark times is when the doctor is telling you that you'll never be the same again. Those are dark times. 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You're not going to be who you used to be. Those are dark times. When your wife is looking at you, you got to question it like, are you going to be there for me? What you going to do? 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
7: God bless you, my brothers and my sisters. 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
4: Do you know what dark times is? 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Dark times is when the doctor is telling you that you'll never be the same again. 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You're not going to be who you used to be. 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When your wife is looking at you, you got to question it. Like, are you going to be there for me? What you going to do? 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
13: 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When your wife is looking at you, you got to question it. Like, are you going to be there for me? What you going to do? I'm talking to you. Answer the question.

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1: I don't understand why. 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
2: 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Kansas City's official Labor Day weekend party. The 21st White Linen Party. Stokely. Lavelle. Michelle A. You. 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
1: 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It's bigger than ever. 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
3: Grace and peace, my brothers and my sisters. This is Bishop Ben Stevens of the Trinity Temple Church of God in Christ. Do you know that life is a lesson? And every day we're learning. Every day we're growing. But the Bible is still the template that we hold on to for growth. 2 Timothy 3:16. 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Until we meet again, my friends, be blessed.
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0: 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That's 816-540-1033. And correctly identify the artist and title of Attorney Mike D's Throwback Jam. And you'll win a $150 gas card.
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Casey's Kingdom Stand Up. I hear that she is getting louder. Preseason is here. Yeah. This is me, yeah, that's the plan. We are Hot 103 Jams.

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2: So, I typed a text to a girl I used to see, saying that I chose this cutie pie with

with rear view mirrors, they dip as quick as they can. 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
2: Whoa, whoa, whoa, whoa, whoa, whoa.
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0: 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Ballin' hard on another hemisphere. Somebody tell them people Mr. Hem is here.
1: Whoa, whoa, whoa, whoa, whoa.
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0: 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Falling hard on another hemisphere. Somebody tell them people Mr. Hem is here.
1: Whoa, whoa, whoa, whoa, whoa, whoa.
0: Mr. Hem is here.
1: Whoa, whoa, whoa, whoa, whoa, whoa.
0: Mr. Hem.
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8: 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And then, you know, Dwight Howard, and then, you know, Gary Vee, well, I'm gonna be meeting with him soon.
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0: yourself with some powerful questions. Ask yourself why and why not, and what's the alternative? A particular desire is pulling at your sleeve, begging to be fulfilled as soon as possible. The mere fact that you're obsessed with it is not necessarily a good reason to pursue it. So ask yourself why it would be a good idea, and also why it might not be such a great idea. Then ask yourself if there is a better alternative. It's easy to get into the habit of following your whims without even questioning them. Yet, that can eventually end up wasting a lot of your time or creating conditions that are not in your best interest. It's helpful to examine the small, seemingly innocuous desires before they lead you into habitual behaviors you'll come to regret. When you force yourself to justify your own actions, those actions and their outcomes are likely to improve. They're just little questions, yet they can make a big positive difference when you're honest with yourself. Why? Why not? And what's the alternative? Growth looks good on you. That's today's Motivational Minute. Only on Hustle and Shine in the Morning, Hot 103 Jams.
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2: 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We have a closure already due to an injury fender bender. 35 northbound between Shawnee Mission Parkway and Johnson Drive is closed. I'll let you know when that area reopens. And another wreck has the right lane blocked on the Missouri side, 445 southbound before front. 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
1: 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Got a closure from a wreck. 35 northbound is closed between Shawnee Mission Parkway and Johnson Drive. Your stop and go from 67th. Also, we have a wreck that's been out there for about a couple of hours now. The right lane is blocked. 435 southbound, the forefront. Luckily, no backups in the area. 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

0: 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Chris Brown and Leon Thomas, Fallin'. I'm Lady T. We're going to be hearing from Brian Bishani momentarily, so make sure you stick around. 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Hope Leadership Academy, we're cheering you on. We know you're going to make good grades the whole school season, all right? 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
2: Peoples, still got that accident with that closure as well if you're on the Kansas side. 35 northbound between Shawnee Mission Parkway and Johnson Drive. You got to back up to 67th. We had a wreck over there, and yes, it is going to be closed for quite a while. Also, we have another problem with 435 southbound at front. The right lane is blocked. We're trying to get that truck uprighted and out of your way. It's the most wonderful time of the year at Staples. 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Staples, now that was easy. 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
1: 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Look for highs in the lower 80s. It's going to be a nice, pleasant day, especially for back to school for our babies right here at Hope Leadership Academy. Brian B. Shannon, look, y'all, I am so back, and I am so blessed to be back here with you in Kansas City on Hustle and Shine in the morning. Of course, I miss y'all. I know you missed me too a little bit, but I needed a slight break for the birthday week. And I appreciate all the love that everybody showed. But it's time to show some love back on the Hustle and Shine Back to School Tour. This morning, broadcasting live at Hope Leadership Academy. And if you don't know about Hope, of course, they're brand new. It's a tuition-free public charter school here in the town, right off 64th and Agnes. And serving our babies kindergarten through fifth grade. So I'm here with the babies this morning. They have small class sizes, high academic expectations, and of course a big neighborhood community involvement going down at Hope Leadership Academy. And this is a beautiful school, somewhere where I would definitely trust my friends and family to come to. But fam, this is what we're doing this morning. It's the Hustle and Shine Back to School Tour. We want to get our community excited about the new school year. We want to get our kids excited about, providing some academic excellence and making us proud as a Kansas City community. Hope Leadership Academy, they can definitely get your kid on the right track going into middle school. And how about spending K through fifth grade just at one school? I love that stability. And of course, I love that Hope Leadership Academy has definitely a stable leadership going on. We're going to be talking to some of those leaders this morning as we get our babies getting ready for a new school year, man. We are so excited right here on Hustle and Shine in the morning. We'll be back at it, man, on Kansas City's number one for hip-hop, R&B, and throwbacks, Side 103 Jams.
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2: Good morning. Good news for you. The wreck has cleared. 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That wreck we had earlier, 35 northbound past Shawnee Mission Parkway, cleared the area. All lanes are reopened. The backup is now gone. However, we still have that wreck 435 southbound before front, blocking the right lane. No big backups in that area as of yet. Liberty Mutual customizes your home and auto, so you only pay for what you need. 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

And they have an upgraded campus that features dedicated modern classrooms. They got a full gym up in here. They got, of course, you gotta have the library on and cracking, and a large outdoor playground. Everything you need for your kid to make sure they get everything from gym to reading to lunch to whatever you need for your kid to get right here at Hope Academy. They have a rapidly growing enrollment. So they had like roughly 100 students, but it's a much larger capacity with this new building that they have right here on 64th and Agnes. So look, man, it's a beautiful family-oriented, supportive neighborhood environment designed to foster personal growth and leadership within your kid. So, you know, if you feel like your kid is lacking in maybe in some community, maybe they need more positive reinforcement, a great structure, Hope Academy is where they should be. And we are celebrating Hope Academy in their opening on the first day of school, man. It's always a good, fresh feeling, a renewal feeling of going back to school, especially when you come in here at Hope Academy on 64th and Agnes. The 7-Eleven Hustle and Shine roll call. I'm going to do a little slight one by myself. I guess a little personal roll call. First off, to my radio station, Hot 103 Jams, because y'all showed me so much love on the B-Day last week. I was just overflowed. I wasn't even at work, and I was overflowed with love. But shout out to everybody here at the station at Carter Media. I love and appreciate y'all so much. And, of course, to all the cousins and the listeners of Hustle and Shine, I felt the love from y'all. So if you sent me a text, a Facebook post, or you liked anything, thank you. I'm shouting you out this morning with the 7-Eleven roll call. I love and appreciate you. My dog Brandon Blake, he always holding us down, man, on Hustle and Shine in the morning, on the Twitter, the Facebook, the Instagram, everywhere. Sorry that me and Deanna can't be live this morning on the stream, but it is what it is. You're gonna have to settle for this. It's all good. But Kansas City, shout out and big love to you. Oh, also gotta shout out Miss Tiffany Price, because and the Marlboro Community Coalition. I was there this past weekend as we was

0: and love that they put into the town. All right, y'all. We'll be back at it at around 6:23, broadcasting live from Hope Academy for the first day of school for the babies. Right here on 64th and Agnes. We are live in the city, and I am so happy to be back on Hustle and Shine in the Morning. Kansas City's number one for hip-hop, R&B, and throwbacks. 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
2: Good morning. Back to school Monday. Happy parents. Happy children. 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Well, we cleared that wreck we had earlier. 35 northbound over at Shawnee Mission Parkway. That's out of your way. All we have left is the one on 435 southbound at front. Still blocking that right lane. Hopefully, we'll get that wreck out of your way shortly, but you still got a backup past Parvin Road. When traffic slows you down, pain can make the ride feel even longer. With just one pill, Aleve provides up to 12 hours of pain relief, so you can put the pain in the rear view. 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I'm LaMonica Logan, Hot 103 Jams.
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6: Good morning. Good morning, I'm LaMonica Logan, and here's what's happening. Kansas is remembering former Senator Nancy Landon Kassenbaum Baker. Kassenbaum Baker died on Friday at the age of 94. She served in the U.S. Senate from 1978 to 1997 and was the daughter of former Kansas Governor Alf Landon, who was the 1936 Republican nominee for president. And a state of disaster emergency is declared for Wyandotte County. Kansas Governor Laura Kelly issued the proclamation on Friday, citing damage from storms that moved through the area on Tuesday, August 18th and Wednesday, August 19th, the storms left widespread damage in thousands of homes and businesses without electricity. Audible makes traffic less of an annoyance and more of an opportunity for another chapter. Audible, stories that speak to you. 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
1: 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If you're out and about looking nice off the Kansas side, still got that red working 435 southbound at front. That right lane is closed. You're backed up past Parvin Road. And your travel times are looking fantastic as well. Eastbound 435 from K-10 State Line. 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

0: hustling and shining. 7:24 on your time. Today, look for highs in the mid-80s. Could be a couple of pop-up thunderstorms this morning and this afternoon. Overall, should be a pretty cool day, man. Highs in the mid-80s. And right now, currently, you are mostly clear, 72 in South KC. Right now, I am at Hope Academy, 64th and Agnes. It is a new school year. We welcome our babies back to a brand new, beautiful school year. And this is a new expanded facility right here on Agnes Avenue, cultivating a family-oriented, supportive neighborhood environment. I remember the schools back in the day where they were more neighborhood-based. Like, even before I was around and I was born, we had a lot of neighborhood schools here in Kansas City. It looks like Hope is trying to, like, kind of get back to that a little bit. I love the location where it is, like, right here in South KC, right by Southeast High School. And one thing that I do like about Hope Academy is that they offer specialty and unique programs. Like, they have a fine arts that they implement into the daily development of children here, including specialized keyboard and piano instruction facility. And they have a unique outdoor learning component. Like, they got Wilderness Fridays to connect children with nature. They have all type of special programs right here at Hope Academy. So this just isn't just a regular school that you're sending your kid to, man. We are celebrating back to school season right here at Hope Academy at 64th and Agnes. Look, I wish they had this type of school when I was a kid. I mean, look, they didn't have all the little special technology and computers and everything, but I love the advancement of it. And I'm jealous in a loving way, because that's how it's supposed to be. We want our children and the next generation and the next generation to benefit off of our work and the things that we learn, so that the next generations can be better, so the world can be a better place. That's how that thing's supposed to work. Hope Academy is definitely living in that truth right here at 64th and Agnes. Welcoming my babies back to school, the Hustle and Shine way, with the Hustle and Shine Back to School Tour on Kansas City's number one for hip-hop, R&B, and throwbacks. Always pouring love into Kansas City. 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
6: Hey,

We might have some scattered thunderstorms here earlier this morning, going into the afternoon. Yeah, so make sure you take your umbrella with you. And make sure you kiss your babies as they are headed back to school this morning, especially right here on 64th and Agnes at Hope Academy. That's where Hustle and Shine, the Hustle and Shine Back to School Tour is stopping in this morning. I'm in the gym right now. I'm pretty sure maybe you can hear the acoustics, but I'm about to go get me a little basketball and hoop around or something for a second. Classes don't start till 9, so we're here a little early. So that means

0: babies back to school the Hustle and Shine way. It's the Hustle and Shine Back to School Tour, broadcast live from Hope Academy, 64th and Agnes. 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
2: 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Got a wreck right now, 50 Highway westbound at Chipman. The right shoulder is now blocked. Possibly the right lane. You're stop and go from the West Junction, 291 Highway. And 435 southbound at front. That wreck is still there, blocking that right lane. You are stop and go from Parvin. And one more wreck with injuries, 23rd Street at Stark Avenue. 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
1: Hot 103 Jams, Kansas City's number one for hip-hop, R&B, and throwbacks. Good morning, South KC. You up hustling and shining. It's about 7:52 on your time. Today, look for highs in the mid-80s. We'll have some scattered thunderstorms this morning going into the afternoon. Right now at Hope Academy, it's beautiful and 74. And it's a good day to go back to school. That's where we are right now, 64th and Agnes. It's a brand new school, brand new facility. And I have the superintendent here with me on Hustle and Shine in the morning. I know her closely because I call her Dr. Tiff. Y'all don't know her, so so y'all got to call her Dr. Tiffany Witt. How you feeling?
2: I'm feeling great. I'm excited about the kids being able to come back today. We put in a lot of work to get this building ready for the students, so excited.

0: Just describe some of the programs you all have here at Hope that makes you different from other schools.
1: So we actually expanded this school year. Last year we had about 100 kids and it was one teacher per grade level. We have expanded to pre-K through second grade. We have two teachers per grade level. And then our third, fourth, and fifth grade students are departmentalized. They have their own floor. They have a math teacher, an ELA teacher, and a science teacher. We offer before care, which will start after Labor Day, and after school care, which will start after Labor Day. We are also incorporating after school tutoring and sports for our kids this year. So y'all get ready because HLA is bringing the sports.
0: I know that's right. And I feel real comfortable here. I feel like this is a real neighborhood environment that kids can like make an easy transition to from going from home to school. Talk about the environment you're cultivating here at Hope Academy.
1: I'm so glad that you feel that because we just changed our mission and vision, but the old mission and vision talked about being a neighborhood school, and we absolutely love on our kids. We pour into them, we affirm them, we allow them to show their creativity and truly be who they are because they're our future. And if we don't do what we're supposed to do and pour into them, then we won't have a future of education or any other workforce environment. So we have to make sure that we are truly pouring into our kids here and we allow them to be themselves.
0: Is enrollment still available for some kids or is that closed off for now for this school year?
1: It is not closed off. Most of our grades are full and we really thank and praise God for that. We still have space in third grade and fifth grade only.
0: Okay. So, yeah, third and fifth grade, I'm telling you, this is a great school to come to, a great environment. It's the first day today, so you ain't going to miss out on much, you know what I'm saying? Any transfer or something like that. But Dr. Tiffany Witt, I'll be talking with you later on in the show and more administrators, more about Hope Academy and what you guys offer on Hustle and Shine in the Morning, Kansas City's number one for hip-hop, R&B, and throwbacks. 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
6: Traffic is sponsored by Aleve. Well, if you're out and about, still got some issues as far as accidents. This one's on the right shoulder. 50 Highway westbound at Chipman. Your stop and go from the West Junction. Also, another wreck's on the right shoulder. 435 southbound at Shawnee Mission Parkway. We have one with injuries. 23rd at Stark. And we still have that wreck. 435 southbound at Front. You are stop and go from Parvin. When traffic slows you down, pain can make the ride feel even longer. With just one pill, Aleve provides up to 12 hours of pain relief so you can put the pain in the rear view. Use as directed. I'm Lamont. 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
6: 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Good morning, Raytown. You up hustling and shining today. Look for highs in the mid-80s. We'll have some scattered thunderstorms coming up soon this morning / afternoon. But currently in South KC, you are clear at 74. It is a beautiful day to welcome my babies back to school, and I can't wait to do that right here at Hope Academy. 64th and Agnes is where we are. This is a beautiful new facility that offers everything that your child needs to come to school. They got this big gymnasium. They have, of course, some of the best teachers and faculty staff right here in Kansas City, right here at Hope Academy. And look, man, this is a neighborhood school. Like, I can't express that enough of how comfortable that you will feel when you bring your kids to school this morning, and every morning for that fact. So the Hustle and Shine Back to School Tour, man, it couldn't have continued at a better place right here at Hope Academy. As feel safe bringing your babies here. They only have open enrollment now for 3rd and 5th grade. All the other grades are taken up as they have expanded their school here at Hope Academy, but they still got some slots available for 5th and 3rd grade students. I would definitely check in and tap into that, man, because this is definitely a great school for you to send your babies to. Somewhere that you can feel safe to know that they're going to learn. They're going to learn about themselves. They're going to learn to be confident, and they're going to be taken care of. Hope Academy, man, right here. This is where we are, Hustle and Shine in the morning. It is the first day of school. I can't wait to welcome them babies back. They coming through at about 8:40, by 9 o'clock. So, yeah, let me go ahead and get all my energy out of the way, too, man, because I'll be happy to see our babies come up in here at Hope Academy. Brian B. Shining, we are live. 64th at Agnes, Hustle and Shine in the morning on Kansas City's number one for hip-hop, R&B, and throwbacks. 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
7: Good morning, I'm LaMonica Logan, and here's what's happening. 2 men are dead following a shooting in Kansas City. Officers were called to the 2000 block of Wheeling Avenue yesterday afternoon and found 3 men suffering from gunshot wounds in a parking lot. A victim in the vehicle was unresponsive, and a person outside the vehicle was also unresponsive. Both died. A third victim in the driver's seat was taken to a hospital. And Missouri is seeing more cases of cyclosporiasis. The Missouri Department of Health and Senior Services says there have been at least 2,152 cases of the parasite statewide. Symptoms of the virus

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1: 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Good morning, KCK. You are up hustling and shining. Today, look for highs in the mid-80s. We have some scattered thunderstorms. They may be starting up in a few. So grab your umbrella, as my grandma used to say. Currently, though, your partly cloudy at 74 in South KC. Hope Leadership Academy. Let me put that leadership up in there because that's what they're doing here. They are developing leaders here at Hope Leadership Academy in 64th and Agnes. Dr. Hogue, he is in the building. The principal. I had to make sure I put that GE up in there, man.
2: For sure. Yeah. Absolutely, man. We're so excited about welcoming our students back and our families to what we're doing here at Hope Leadership Academy.
1: Now, tell us about some of the programs that you guys offer some of our babies coming in this morning.
2: Absolutely. You know, we have the basics of the curriculum that we lay out, right? So make sure they get their reading, writing, ELA, all those good things. But what we focus on is leadership. We are the Leadership Academy. So we help our students learn, how do I effectively lead to impact change within my community?
1: If you're a parent dropping off your kid this morning, like, how confident should I feel that they're going to be taken care of?
2: Oh, listen, we them. We them right there, right? So you're going to be taken care of. We have an amazing staff. Our social workers amazing. Nurses amazing. Assistant principal, Mr. Leftwich, is amazing. Like, the entire team is on top of it. So parents, you listen, we got you.
1: Uh-huh. I know you got the breakfast, you got the before and after school activities. Mm-hmm. And that kind of brings me back, like, to the roots of, I was a KCPS kid, and we had before and school activities too. Yeah. And that kind of, like, went away as we got older. Yeah. Talk about the importance of having those programs to help our parents out in our community.
2: Absolutely. You know, the reality of it is that we want to come alongside our parents. Like, life happens and work has to happen. And so when parents know that they have quality before care, quality after care, it's the one less thing that the parents have to worry about. And if they know that they're with people that they can trust, people that care for them, they good.
1: Now, y'all got some of them old school little circle pieces, breakfast pieces y'all got this morning?
2: I don't even know what we got for breakfast this
1: super
2: morning.
1: Donuts,
2: super donuts. Super donuts. I want the square pizza for lunch. That's what I'm looking for, the square pizza.
1: Yeah. All right. So, yeah, we might be doing breakfast and lunch here at Hope Leadership Academy. Feel comfortable bringing your kids here. Again, there is still room for fifth and third grades only. All the other ones are taken
2: up. They full. Listen, we at capacity because people know what's about to go down.

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2: Good morning. 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Clear that Rec 50 Highway westbound after Chipman. That's out of your way. And we're wrapping up the one at 435 southbound up front, but you still got to back up from 48. And one more problem, 435 southbound at Shawnee Mission Parkway. The shoulder is still blocked. You're stop and go from Wooden. Audible makes traffic less of an annoyance and more of an opportunity for another chapter. 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
1: 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Good morning, Raytown. You are up hustling and shining. 8:38 on your time today. Look for highs in the mid-80s. We'll have some scattered thunderstorms coming up soon. But don't worry, right here at 64th and Agnes at Hope Leadership Academy, you are clear at 75. And yes, that's where Hustle and Shine in the morning is. It's our back-to-school tour, and we are stopping at Hope Leadership Academy. Please bring your babies by here. Look, third and fifth grade, that's all they have open left. I don't want to solicit for everybody because they, you know, all the other kids are taking up all the other classes, but they do have room for third and fifth grade. And here with me, I have a special presentation, a special testimony on Hope Leadership Academy. Please tell Kansas City what your name is.
2: Jasmine.
1: All right, Miss Jasmine. So I understand that not only do you work here, but you trust Hope Leadership Academy to bring your babies here too.
2: Yes, that's right.
1: So talk about the atmosphere and why you feel so comfortable.
2: It's like family here. It's like everybody know each other. Everybody gets along. Compared to where my kids came from, they got bullied a lot. And this is a new school, new atmosphere just for them to grow.
1: Do you feel comfortable with sending your babies here knowing that they have a faculty that will mediate in some circumstances like that?
2: Yes, they have a lot of help here and outside that comes here to help them with anything they need help with.
1: Did they give you any special program or any special reassurance to know that your babies will be treated well here?
2: Most definitely, like case management, social workers.
1: Did you have that at other schools, case management and social work?
2: Yeah, but no.
1: I get it. They don't do it like Hope Leadership.
2: No, Hope is the thing right here.
1: Hey, so look, yeah, that is from not only a faculty member here, but from a parent. Now, if they trust Hope Leadership Academy, you definitely can trust Hope Leadership Academy. What's your favorite thing about this school and why you sending your babies here?
2: Everybody is like a family. Like, everybody's friendly. Nobody judges. Everybody is just like, you know, family. Like, it's no different. Like we've been on each other forever.
1: And I definitely feel that sense of community you're talking about. I've only been here about an hour and a half, and y'all done already treated me like one of the cousins. Y'all done put me to work already.
2: Yes, yes.
1: It's all good, though. Just compensate me on one of them good breakfast pieces or something.
2: Most definitely.
1: Hope Leadership Academy, that's where the Hustle and Shine in the Morning Back to School Tour is. 64th and Agnes, them babies, they about to start coming up in here. The chocolate milk's about to go everywhere. Hustle and Shine in the Morning on Kansas City's number one for hip-hop, R&B, and throwbacks. Tell them who it is.
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13: Good morning. Well, we cleared three wrecks. That's a good sign. 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Only pay for what you need. But we still have that wreck out south in Grandview, 71 Highway northbound after 140th. You're back up to 155th. Also, the wreck cleared, 435 southbound at Front, 50 Highway westbound after Chipman, and 435 southbound at Shawn. 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
1: Hot 103 Jams, Kansas City's number one for hip-hop, R&B, and throwbacks. Good morning, Olathe. You are up hustling and shining. 8:52 in your time today. Look for highs in the mid-80s. Could be some scattered thunderstorms coming our way soon. Hustle and Shine in the morning. Our back-to-school tour continues right here at Hope Leadership Academy at 64th and Agnes. And, man, it's been a beautiful sight this morning. We feeling good. The babies are starting to come in. And we have the superintendent, Dr. Tiffany Witt, here with me. Talk about how you're feeling emotionally as you're seeing the parents drop off their baby.
2: I am feeling great, and it sounds like and looks like the parents are feeling great because they are dropping them off, saying goodbye, and running up out of here.
1: Already know why. The snacks is finna go down, the AC, you know, finna go down, all that. So, but no, I am seeing the parents feel comfortable. That's what I see. It's not only that they're excited and the babies are excited, but they feel comfortable that they're in a family atmosphere.
2: Absolutely. So that is what we try to do here at HLA, create that community family environment. We love on each other here as a staff. We pour into each other, and we want to do that exact same thing to our parents and our families and the students so that they feel welcome in this space. Education is a place for kids to really grow. And so we want to create that environment where they can really be themselves, and we want the family to feel comfortable as well.
1: I see so many returning babies coming up to hug and you and the other faculty, and I see a lot of siblings too. So that definitely adds to the community aspect that you all have.
2: Absolutely. I believe we returned 98% of our students, and the other 2% were the fifth graders that graduated. So our families, they had a little challenges with us moving into the bigger space because they were so used to us being in a smaller environment. But they've come into the building. They've seen what we've done. They know what we can do already. And we really just wanted to expand our impact with the other babies that we have in the building this year. So we're excited to go from 100 students to 300. This way, babies. This way.
1: Oh, look at her. She handling business on the fly.
2: Good morning.
1: Good morning, y'all. Good morning. That's the type of a community atmosphere you're going to experience here at Hope Leadership Academy, developing those leaders.
2: Absolutely. And that is part of our new mission and vision, is to develop leaders in our students. So that's what we do.
1: I love it here at Hope Academy. Make sure y'all come through. 64th and Agnes is where we are. We got the buses coming now. So that's a whole nother beast we gotta get ready for. Dr. Tiffany, thank you so much for joining us on Hustle and Shine in the morning. We got more back-to-school activities right here at Hope Leadership Academy, 64th and Agnes, as the Hustle and Shine in the morning back-to-school tour continues on Kansas City's number one for hip-hop, R&B, and throwbacks. Always pouring love into Kansas City. We are Hot 103 Jams.
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3: 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Well, if you're out and about, got a new wreck working, 435 westbound at State Line Road. The right lane is blocked. You are stop and go past Holmes Road. And the left lane is still blocked. 71 Highway northbound after 140th. You're stop and go past 155th. And more slow traffic, K10 eastbound between Woodland and Ridgeview. 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
0: The show that gave Kansas City teens a voice. 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Voice of the young people. What? Generation Rap. 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
1: 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The Hustle and Shine Back to School Tour continues on right here at Hope Leadership Academy, 64th and Agnes is where we are. It's been a beautiful morning. It's vibrant. It's exciting. The babies are coming back to school. The parents are happy. You see these parents, Big J?
2: Man, they are loving getting to drop these kids off and get back to their regular life.
1: No more zoos and wham-whams. The AC is going to be fine in the house. Era, I know this reminds you of your babies some years.
3: I'm in Mimi mode today.
1: Okay. Well, we see you correcting things in these hallways. But this is a beautiful environment. I feel so happy for these kids that get to come to this school and get to experience this. Because right now they're in the gymnasium, about to go ham. We got the buses dropping off the babies. It's a beautiful time of the year. Back to school season. Of course, you know, football season, I'm guaranteed.
2: Yeah, cheese. You know
1: what I'm saying? So I always enjoy this time of year. And it's good to see the smiling faces of the parents and babies as they come into a welcoming environment right here at Hope Leadership Academy. They still have spots available for fifth and third graders only, but a few of those spots are open. A great neighborhood school right here at 64th and Agnes. Tomorrow, the Hustle and Shine Back to School Tour continues. We will be at Ruskin representing South KC. You know what I'm saying?
2: Them Eagles, baby.
1: Yeah, them your stomping grounds, big.
2: Yes, sir. Yes, sir. That's home turf right there.
1: It's home turf to us, too. You know, they right across the street from the radio station. So, Ruskin tomorrow, that's where we will continue our Hustle and Shine in the Morning Back to School Tour, as we love to welcome our babies back to somewhere where they can feel safe, where they can learn and be themselves. All right. Hustle and Shine in the Morning. Kansas City's number one for hip-hop, R&B, and throwbacks. 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
4: 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I need you to get this. 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
19: Today's high is 83 degrees, right now is 70 in Kansas City.
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1: 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This is Eve.
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3: 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Hey, Shadow, why you gotta act like that, man? I'm saying, I'm just trying to be nice to you.

0: put my cup of coffee in the air. How about the three jams? Kansas City's number one, the hip-hop, R&B, and throwbacks. Julie Jones with you on your Monday. Hope you had a fantabulous weekend. But, of course, it is back to school. Yes, a big back to school day for a number of Missouri school districts. Shout out to my man, Brian B. Shining in the streets with Hope Academy today. I know they're going to be out tomorrow. Brian, you might as well go ahead and grab that mic and tell us what's going down. Hold on, let me get you potted up, baby.
1: Five. You know I love five. You know I love that number five.
0: Okay, let me get you on five.
1: Yeah,
0: you know, hold on, five, the five. Hold on, the button on the five ain't working.
2: Lord, let me act like we're on five.
0: Okay.
2: Yeah. Let's go to four.
0: Okay, what's going on tomorrow for back to school?
2: So we are continuing the Hustle and Shine back to school tour at Ruskin,
0: woo!
2: South KC. What's up, baby? You know, I love being with our children, wishing them, you know, and I know high schoolers ain't children, but y'all are babies.
0: In a
2: broad perspective of life in the spectrum, you'll find out later that y'all babies at 14, 15, 16, 17, even 18, okay?
0: Yeah.
2: And we have to protect our children like they are babies. We
0: yeah.
2: have to, even when they're 18, 19, 20 years old. So I love the cultivation of family and community that we had today at Hope Leadership Academy on 64th and Agnes.
0: So good.
2: And we're going to experience the same thing around the corner right here at Ruskin High School. I can't wait to see y'all in the morning.
0: I am a Hickman Mills District alumni back when we had the Hickman Mills.
2: We can hear it. We hear it.
0: You know, even though.
2: Hear that accent.
0: You know, Ruskin was my nemesis, but nevertheless, I might have to shoot through just because, you know, when I did Youth for Change, Brian, a lot of my students were from Ruskin.
2: Uh-huh.
0: I had some from Hickman as well, but, you know, it's always good to step in and see what the cheering is doing. So,
2: and
0: I'm checking out tomorrow.
2: I can't wait to talk to D. Carpenter. You know,
0: that's my guy.
2: That's my dog.
0: That's my guy.
2: Yeah.
0: That's my dude. All right, Brian, well, I'm going to let you do what you're doing. Thank you for checking in with me, baby.
2: Thank you.
0: Appreciate it, little brother. But in the meantime, I know Chiefs season is about to begin. We ain't going to count this preseason. Right now, Chiefs watch party, Texter 10. You get two VIP tickets to our private VIP watch party. The Chiefs take on the Denver Broncos. Monday Night Football, September 14th. 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
19: All right. At my alma mater, well, not my alma mater, but the district. I still consider myself alma mater. I don't care. Ruskin High School right now is partly sunny and 73 by the afternoon. Temps in the low to mid 80s with a chance of stray thunderstorms. Going to be humid, too. My engines are feeling it already. Tonight, clear and humid. Temps in the upper 60s.
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21: 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Aye.

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0: Of course, we know Hickman Mills, Center, Belton, Independence. Lee Summit, enjoy your last couple days because you back on the bus come Wednesday, okay? Hey, make sure you keep it here. We got your hot topics, 11-13, tragically, a deadly weekend in Kansas City. Something I don't even want to discuss, but we have to because we have to figure out what to do about this violence, period. It is so serious, and it takes all of us. I got to say, though, congratulations to this week's text line winner, Red P. All right, Red, from the 305 for winning a $100 Amazon gift card courtesy of the law offices of Roger White. Yeah, so keep it close. We got your hot topics today. Sister Circle Motivational Minute. My girl Stephen E. Smith speaks a word on where courage can lead us. Ooh, Lord, and that's the struggle right now. So we got a lot to do during the midday party where you are always my VIP. So make sure you stick around on your number one to hip-hop, R&B, and throwbacks. 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
2: Jay White, turn me up. Miami. That's all my scammers and my kid money.

0: think of how many innocent people could have been hit.
1: Patty Westfall speaking to KSHB, who lives in the 500 block of Ohio, where in KCK, officers shot and killed 19-year-old Leonel Lazoya Esparra, who was armed with a gun. They were responding to a shots fired call, and they gave him verbal commands to drop the gun. He did not comply, and officers say he turned towards them while holding the gun, and that is when he's got shot. It's being investigated by the Kansas Bureau of Investigation. And on the Missouri side, it's been a deadly weekend, too. Two were killed, one injured in a shooting at an apartment complex on Wheeling Avenue, 12:45 yesterday afternoon. And then you have one person die following a shooting in Kansas City's Northland Sunday morning, about 5:30 a.m., as officers were called to the 4800 block of Northwest 62nd Terrace. A caller said someone in the house needed medical attention, and that's when they arrived and found an adult male identified as 58-year-old Harley Harvey. This was the third homicide in Kansas City in one weekend. If you know anything about these shootings or any unsolved homicide in the metro, call 816-474-TIPS. You can remain anonymous.
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14: All right, sunny is 74 at Van Horn High School. Temps today in the low 80s, tonight clear and humid. Temps actually in the mid to upper 60s. I'm here for that.
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0: Hot 103 Jams, Kansas City's number one, the hip-hop, R&B, and throwbacks. You know I love me some Kalani and Usher, and I'm so jealous. My friend, my girl, my sister, Dr. Bridges, got to go see Chris Brown and Usher. She took her road trip to Chicago. I'm not even mad. I'm just like, Lord, I need to get out more, okay? But get out for this. The hottest party of the summer is back. Al, the 21st White Linen Party. 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Coming up, 12 noon, All Request Lunch Party. 12:13, throughout things, including, we talk about students going back to school, but what about the discounts for our college babies? We got to look out for them, too. And Target, y'all just can't get right. Y'all can't. If you call a Halloween a costume, Black Light Circus Clown, even the title. Anyway, we'll get into that because, child, obviously, you'll hire us. My gosh. Anyway, but right now, how about this? 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
3: You know, we talk about the cheering, going back to school, like high school, elementary and stuff, but we got to remember our college students. I found a little tidbit, Fatima's Guide, on Instagram, and she gave some really good 2026 ideas for college discounts. And can I add mine? 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Rent or buy used. Folks hitting the road for Labor Day, according to AAA, the single worst days to hit the road are Thursday and Friday afternoon. The best time to leave on Thursday is before 11, before noon on Friday, or after 7 p.m. But the absolute best day to head out is Saturday before 10 a.m. And my gosh, Target just can't get right. After online backlash, they pulled a kid's Halloween costume called Kids Glow under Black Light Circus Clown Halloween costume bodysuit. The problem is, it looks straight like blackface from back in the day of minstrel performance. Orange or black clown outfit, black gloves, dark face covering, exaggerated smile and mouth. Obviously, none of your higher-ups are people of color who would have said, this is a no. And that's why Target's still a no for me. Hop on a 3 Jam.
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11: Okay, I got to turn my mic up a little bit. I got people in here distracting me. Anyway, right now it is sunny and 79 at the Grandview Triangle. Temps today, low to mid 80s, tonight clear and humid. Temps in the low 60s. Coming up, you know what time it is, 12:42. 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
1: We know that to be able to press ahead and move forward, take certain levels of courage. Oftentimes, courage is also needed when we've tried a thing, that thing did not work, because failure is part of the process. That we will do things and it will not work out, it won't go as planned, it won't hit the way we thought it was going to hit, and now we find ourselves with a new decision to make. And so I want to encourage us in our ability to find courage to make pivots, to open and avail ourselves to new opportunities, even if it wasn't on our radar. In many cases, that's where we find joy. That's where the joy that is already in us gets uncovered, because we have the courage to do something different, to do something new, and we're not worried about how profound it is or how profound other people might think it is, how many likes it might get us on our social, but instead, we get focused on the purpose that we have within us, and courage is such an important component of that, because it tells us, yes, you can, yes, you should, yes, you will. And so that is my message, not only to myself, but to you. Dig in and allow that courage to take you higher, to write one more page, to make one more call, to show up to one more thing for yourself as you take this journey to pivot. This is your girl, Stephanie Smith from Sophic Solution, wishing you all the best.
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1: Yeah. Yeah. Yeah. 2 Chainz. What's that on that beat? I'm different. Yeah, I'm different.

0: I'm different, yeah, I'm different. I'm different, yeah, I'm different. I'm different, yeah, I'm different. Pull up to the scene with my silly messin'.
1: Prairie Village.

0: for I Do, I Did, I'm Done tour hit 12 cities. She did her final show in Houston last night. Speaking to Fox 26's Denise Middleton, during her show, she's keeping it 100 about what went down with her and estranged husband, Ty Tucker.
1: I'm not holding back about what happened and what brought me to the divorce.
0: But this part right here.
2: So how does he feel about the show? Has he attended one yet?
1: No, he said he wanted to come, and I was like, yeah, no. Like, I don't need you in the audience.
0: Period. Candy's staying booked and busy, touring with Escape, and even has a new book coming out. While Jamie Foxx, 58, initially had doubts about expecting his third child with 31-year-old girlfriend Alice Huckstep, after speaking with Al Pacino, who's 86, had his fourth child in 23, he's like, oh, wait a minute now.
3: I said, Al, what you doing? I'm having a baby. I said, Al, how old are you? 84. I said, Al, you gonna be back in the drop-off line? 84 years old. Back in the drop-off line. I said, oh, man, shoot, I'm good.
0: Al, that, you fertile model. And last night, part three, Real Housewives of Atlanta season 17 reunion. No, I did not watch, so I can't tell you nothing about it. But I did see the trailer for The Pit, which is coming out January 2027. If you do not watch that show on HBO Max, you are missing out, okay? Just want to put that out there. Hot 103 Jams.
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16: All right, sunny and 80 at Park University. It's going to stay a low to mid 80s south afternoon and tonight. Clear and humid temps in the low to mid 60s.
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18: I got just what you need. Brand new Chris Brown, T-Pain. 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
1: The power is the issue right now. We're being told it could be days before the power is restored. We need each other during a time like this.
2: So as the storms from last Tuesday, some Wyandotte County residents are on day 6 without power. Crews continuing tree removal work along neighborhoods. That was Janice Stewart talking to KCTV5. Neighbors need each other, and that's so true. I just hate this is happening for them. You know somebody who's been affected, help however you can. I think we're going to be looking to do something as a station because we absolutely need each other. Your workday wrap up 2:13, but right now, text your 10, text the keyword Chiefs to 816-900-4103, the attorney Roger White, I got you text line. 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
3: The Hustle and Shine Back to School Tour continues Tuesday. Deanna and I, we don't have to go far from the station. We pulling up at Ruskin High School in South KC. 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
9: 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Melissa Johnson, prosecutor, public servant, Kansas City history maker.
0: Telling our stories and celebrating African-American excellence in Kansas City. 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
3: Big pimpin', baby. That's right. Big pimpin', spinning cheese. Talk to him. Bumpy.

0: Wick with Julie Jones, trending now on Hot 103 Jams.
1: I had some students who requested that I undo the policy, and we had to use that as a teachable moment to say this is now the law and we will be in compliance. Now, I will say that some of our teachers have individual practices in their class.
2: As Missouri students are back in class this week and for the second year in a row, got to keep their phones out of sight under state law. That was Dr. Penelope Martin Knox, superintendent of Raytown Schools, speaking to KCTV5. I can't believe a student went to her and said, hey, I need for you to change this when it's the law. Thank goodness for that teachable moment. So another preseason loss, 15-16, when the Chiefs faced the Tampa Bay Buccaneers. Coach Reed spoke after the game.
3: There were some good things tonight. We've got to eliminate some of these penalties at crucial times that take you backwards. But a ton of great reps for the young players. Got everybody an opportunity to play.
2: In the meantime, in an interview with Trent Green, Patrick Mahomes said, you know, he really wanted to play, and he wants to play in our final preseason game this Friday against Seattle at Arrowhead. Patrick, baby, we need you for regular season. And this season, we rebuke the spirit of penalties. Amen. Anyway, but people looking at the Royals real good. They've won 8 in a row, wondering, hey, do they got a real shot at the playoffs? We are watching. That's your workday wrap-up. Hop on the 3 Jams.
4: The Hustle and Shine Back to School Tour continues Tuesday. Deanna and I, we don't have to go far from the station. We pulling up at Ruskin High School in South KC. Hustle and Shine in the morning, pulling up with the good vibes and good energy to kick off a brand new school year at Ruskin High School. Shout out to them Eagles, we on the way. 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
2: Sunny and 81 at Lee's Summit West. 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I'm just going to stay in the low to mid 80s throughout the afternoon. And then tonight, clear, temps in the mid to upper 60s.
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1: Yes. It was a beautiful day. 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
1: Hey, y'all, what's up? 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

0: 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Got to be at least 21. Playmaker, I know you done ordered you a fit, right?
1: Yeah, I ordered me some pants, some white linen pants.
0: Look at you.
1: Inside,
0: ew.
1: So,
0: I might
1: show some ankles.
0: Not your ankles. You know, this talk about the Royals going postseason. What you think?
1: You know what? If that happens, I don't know. If that happens, I should go, like, walk a mile somewhere. I don't know what. If they make the playoffs after what's been going on this season?
0: Yeah.
1: Oh, man.
0: But some people are looking at them after 8 in a row. I think, are you getting too eager? Are we playing double dutch? What's happening?
1: Oh, you know what it is, though, Julie? Mm-hmm. They always look good in August and September when the season ended. Why can't y'all look this good in April, May, and June when we need you to?
0: My gosh.
1: But
0: that's
1: hey,
0: a word.
1: You can do it. All praises to you. Keep going.
0: That's a word. Now, did you see? Now, Target just can't get right. When they talk about, even their website, the upper executive jobs, see who they are. But anyway, so after online just getting blasted, like, read the room, people.
1: Uh-huh.
0: So if I tell you a Halloween costume, it says, kids glow under black light circus clown Halloween costume bodysuit. Okay? Already, there's some keywords. The black light, the circus clown, I'm calling, right? How about it was designed to look like the blackface minstrel show era?
1: No.
0: Because it's orange and black clown outfit.
1: Yes.
0: Black gloves and a dark face with an exaggerated smiley mouth.
1: Oh, no.
0: And if you don't know your history, if you're talking about, why are you ain't talking about race? Read your history. Obviously, you ain't read history. Target,
1: this is why diversity in certain places are needed.
0: And, you know, and some people took that away. But, you know, Taraji tried to tell y'all Project 2025. How much of it is done? Because last time I looked, are we at, what, 60%? I'm just saying. But that right there, that is why you need people, representation, whether it is people who are disabled, know, different backgrounds, not just, you know, ethnicity or race. All right, about to get up out of here. Got to say congratulations to Derek, who is joining us for the Chiefs Watch Party VIP. People, keep listening for your chance to qualify, too.
1: Monday night is going down with Monday Night Football when it comes up. 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

503 Jams, Kansas City's number one for hip-hop, R&B, and throwbacks right there with Trey Songz on your Monday edition of the Playmaker Show. What's up on a good Monday? And yeah, man, it's definitely been a good Monday, a good start to my week, and hopefully it's been the same for you, man. Make sure you listen for your chance to win with the Kansas Lottery. You got a chance to win a Kansas Lottery Kansas City Cheap Scratch Ticket Prize Pack. So make sure you listen up for that, and we might be finding out who our winner is today for that Kansas Lottery $150 Friday contest from this past Friday. So make sure you listen up for your chance to win. And of course, don't miss out on KC's hottest grown and sexy party of the summer, the 21st White Linen Party, starring Stokely, formerly of Mint Condition, plus LaBelle and Miss Chalet, going

0: Oh, sweet. 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
5: Mainly clear and humid tonight with a low of 68. Right now you're looking at 93 over Unity Village.
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0: Papado 3 Jams, Kansas City's number one for hip-hop R&B and throwbacks right there, or French Montana and Max B, ever since you left me here on your Monday edition of the Playmaker Show. Appreciate you hanging out with me on this Monday. News coming out today that San Francisco Tower residents have filed a lawsuit against the city of Kansas City, Missouri, Crown Center, and the Royals to protect their property rights. All right, so now we got that news coming out as concerns range from structural damage from demolition and construction to dust and dirt, possible damage to water systems, noise and light pollution, security, and whether windows will be sufficient to block out light and noise. So in a news release announcing the lawsuit, David Byrne, vice president of San Francisco Association and a former Jackson County judge, said, quote, "We have said from the beginning that we support bringing the Royals downtown. We have only ever asked to be included and protected," end quote. So we'll see how this plays out. But this 33-story condominium, which sits within 100 feet of the proposed stadium and ball district, is home to roughly 135 households and was built actually nearly 50 years ago. So it'll be interesting to see how this plays out. But we know, man, we're going to see what the Royals do. Can we just get a resolution of what's going on with that sometime soon, please? I need to know what the Royals doing in 2030 or 31 and whenever it is they're supposed to move out there, man. All right, it is a Monday. You know what Mondays bring. Make sure you listen for Attorney Mike D's Throwback Jam coming up around 3:52 p.m. Pay attention to the artist and song title, because right after the jam, you'll have a chance to be caller number 10 and win a $150 gas card courtesy of DM Injury Law, Mike's Got This, and Hot Widow 3 Jams. Man, can't wait to find out what the Throwback Jam is for today. Coming up, we'll also have more music on the way. We'll hit you with some Dave and Tim's. Trivia on the way for you too, so we'll throw it back with some Tupac. Right now though, let's go ahead and get you hooked up one time.
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3: 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Hello there, Playmaker. Right now we have an accident blocking the right lane. Southbound I-35 at 95th Street got another accident. It's on the ramp from southbound I-35 to Vivian Road up in the Northland, and westbound 435 at 103rd got an accident there off on the right shoulder. Both directions of I-70 really jammed up today between 27th and 31st. 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
25: 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Fetty Wap, Trap Queen. 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

0: Jam. Now, be the 10th caller at 816-540-1033. That's 816-540-1033. And correctly identify the artist and title of Attorney Mike D's Throwback Jam. And you'll win a $150 gas card.
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3: Hello, this is Stephanie.
2: Stephanie, what you doing?
3: Hey, I'm supposed to be working, but not right now.
2: Okay, I won't tell if you won't tell, but you're our 10th caller. Congratulations.
3: Thank you so much.
2: Yeah, Stephanie, you are going to get the chance to win a $150 gas card with Attorney Mike D's throwback jam. Can you identify the artist and the song title?
3: Oh, yeah. It's Trap Queen by Fetty
2: Wap. I'm like, hey, what's up? Hello. Congratulations. No Trap Queen on this side. She is definitely at work. You definitely got hooked up, Stephanie, with a $150 gas card for identifying Attorney Mike D's throwback jam. Where are you rolling to?
3: Oh, I don't know. I'm going to just get in the car ride.
2: There you go. Just get in the... Hey, it ain't your money. Ain't your gas.
3: That's right. I can do that with their money.
2: Yes, you can. Have fun with that gas card. Appreciate you listening. Courtesy of DM Injury Law. Mike's got this. And what station number one for hip-hop, R&B, and throwbacks?
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2: Okay, and for another chance to win a $150 gas card, visit the DM Law Instagram page, DM Injury Law, and comment throwback jams on their pinned post. Fueled by DM Injury Law, Mike's got this, and Kansas City's number one for hip-hop, R&B, and throwbacks, Hot 103 Jams with another check on traffic.
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4: 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Playmaker on the Kansas side, northbound I-35 at Santa Fe. Got emergency vehicles on the right shoulder there. That's keeping northbound 35 slow back to about Lone Elm Road. Southbound I-35 at 95th Street, right lane blocked with an accident there. You're backed up to 87th Street. And on the Missouri side, it is stop and go traffic right now. Both directions of I-70 between 18th Street and looks like 31st Street. Taco Bell's 2016 favorites are back. 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
3: Clear skies tonight with a low of 66. Right now, sunny and 85 out at Olathe North High School.
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0: up, Pooh? Stop this, man. I don't know what I'm thinking about.
1: Papadol 3 Jams, Kansas City's number one for hip-hop, R&B, and throwbacks for Ice Cube. It was a good day on your Monday edition of the Playmaker Show. It was definitely a good day to be at Brooks Sharp Middle School. Shout out to the sixth graders up there in Hickman Mills School District. I had the pleasure to welcome them back to school on their first day this morning, along with my man DJ Love, a.k.a. Martell. Man, appreciate them having me out there hosting and welcoming the kids into their sixth grade year, man. Shout out to all the kids back to school last week, this week. May you have a successful 2026-2027 school year, especially for all my seniors out there. I can't believe my daughter's going to be graduating this year from high school in Wichita. I mean, that's going to be crazy right there. Let's get ready to kick off the 2026 Kansas City Chiefs football season. Make sure you join us for the Hopping the 3 Jams private VIP watch party as the Kansas City Chiefs take on the Denver Broncos on Monday Night Football, September 14th. Party with the Hopping the 3 Jams crew, enjoy music, food, exclusive prizes, and much more. 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Coming up, we'll have more jams on the way from Tim's Future. More Trey songs on the way for you. What's Poppin' with Playmaker coming up around 5:12 p.m. But right now,
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3: 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Playmaker on the Kansas side. Still got the emergency vehicles on the right shoulder, northbound 35 at Santa Fe. And that's keeping northbound 35 at Kansas backed up all the way to 151st Street. In the Northland, southbound I-35, that ramp to Vivian Road is shut down due to an accident there, and that's got southbound 35 in the Northland backed up all the way into Clay Como. And we have stop-and-go traffic. Eastbound I-70 is just crawling from 23rd all the way to Van Brunt. Introducing the KFC $10 Bucket of the Day deal. Yep, that's right. 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
4: Finish it. Remember where you come from, who you are, and what the you do.
5: I don't know if y'all remember that great movie Sugar Hill from back in the day, but that was Michael Wright starring as Ray Nathan in that movie along with Wesley Snipes. As actor Michael Wright has passed away at the age of 7 years old in Los Angeles. His family confirmed to TMZ that he passed away Wednesday from heart failure and complications from a disease or a degenerative neurological disorder. Of course, Michael Wright is also known, most famously known, for playing Eddie King Jr. in the Five Heartbeats, man. I know a lot of people going to be trying to rewatch that movie and Sugar Hill throughout the week as we reminisce about Michael Wright. Of course, he's built a 5-decade career in film and television with roles in Oz, V, The Series, and The Wanderers, man. Rest in peace to Michael Wright at the age of 70. We got more jams coming up on the way from Kendrick Lamar. We'll hit you with some Belly Gang Cushington. We got Drake on the way for you and another chance for you to win with the Kansas Lottery, but let's get that check on traffic.
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6: 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Playmaker in the Northland, southbound I-35, that ramp to Vivian Road, still shut down with an accident there. Southbound 35 in the Northland, backed up beyond Clay Como. And there's also an accident in that backup in the left lane on southbound 35 before Vivian Road. Stop and go traffic continues on eastbound I-70 between the Benton Curve and Van Brunt. And northbound 71 looking pretty heavy from Paseo into the downtown loop. 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
1: Mainly clear skies tonight with a low of 67. Right now, sunny and 82 at East High School.
0: 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Yeah.

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X right there with Beyonce, Morning Dew, on your Monday edition of the Playmaker Show. 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Shout out to all the youth them back at school right now. Man, I'm telling you, man, it's going to be a good year for sure. And G-Rap is back.

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2: This report is sponsored by Aleve, Playmaker in the Northland. The ramp from southbound I-35 to Vivian Road still shut down with an accident there. Southbound I-35 is backed up beyond Clay Como. And we have stop-and-go traffic. Eastbound I-70 between 23rd and Van Brunt, looking pretty slow right now on eastbound 435 as well. Heavy from 69 Highway to the state line. And northbound 71 heavy from about Paseo into the downtown loop. When traffic slows you down, pain can make the ride feel even longer with just one pill. Aleve provides up to 12 hours of pain relief, so you can put pain in the rear view. 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I'm Chris Cox on Hot 103 Jams.
3: The Hustle and Shine Back to School Tour continues Tuesday. Deanna and I, we don't have to go far from the station. We pulling up at Ruskin High School in South KC. Hustle and Shine in the morning, pulling up with the good vibes and good energy to kick off a brand new school year at Ruskin High School. Shout out to them Eagles, we on the way. 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

0: City's number one for hip-hop, R&B, and throwbacks with Usher, Summer Walker, and 21 Savage. Good, good here on your Monday edition of the Playmaker Show. As Casey's Grown and Sexy Night Out is back. 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I was telling Julie earlier, I ordered my pants, so hopefully they show up on time before the White Linen Party come up so I can try them on and make sure they work, and you might see my ankles this year. We just never know, man. You just never know. We got more jams coming up all the way from Lil Wayne, Chris Brown, and we'll hit you with Mariah the Scientist as we get your last check on traffic.
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2: This report is sponsored by Staples, Playmaker in the Northland. The ramp from southbound I-35 to Vivian Road still shut down due to an accident on the ramp. Southbound 35 backed up beyond Clay Como. And we have an accident now on the left shoulder. Eastbound 435 at Knoll. Eastbound 435 is backed up to Knoll. Stop and go traffic on eastbound I-70 right now from 27th Street all the way out to Van Brunt. It's the most wonderful time of the year at Staples. 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
9: Mainly clear tonight with a low of 67. 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

0: Lil Kim here on your Monday edition of the Playmaker Show, man. Congratulations to this week's text line winner, Red P from the 305, for winning a $100 Amazon gift card courtesy of the law offices of Roderick White, man. All my peoples out there, man, you know you can win on that Attorney Roderick White I Got You text line. You never know, so always listen for your chance to win with Hot Widow 3 Jams. Speaking of winning, we got Drake coming up on the way with Throwback with BG, and we got Kehlani on the way for the Night Jam at 7 o'clock. With the homie B-Dub, a.k.a. Barry White. Before I get up out of here, let me get you hooked up one time.
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19: Hey, KC. Our thoughts and prayers go to the family and friends of the three individuals that were impacted by violence over the weekend. Yesterday at approximately 12:45, officers responded to an apartment complex in the 2000 block of Willing on the sound of gunfire. Upon arrival, they located three adult males suffering from apparent gunshot wounds, and one was transported to a local hospital and treated for his wounds. The other two were unresponsive and declared deceased at the scene. And preliminary investigation indicates that three victims were in or around a vehicle in the parking lot, and they had an interaction with one or more suspects that led to gunfire. And this incident happened in broad daylight, so if you were there and seen or heard anything about this senseless violent crime, I encourage you to call Tips Hotline at 816-474-TIPS. Remember, there's up to a $25,000 reward for information leads to an arrest, and you have the option to remain anonymous. To those who suffer the loss of loved one to violence, please join the ad hoc to get to walk down the path to find both healing and justice. Our number is 816-753-1111. As always, Kansas City, remember, it takes all of us to get a safe community. This is Damon Dane with Ad Hoc Against Crime. 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